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8: Good morning, Alana McIntyre here with the latest. The Prime Minister says no Australians have been caught up in the earthquakes that have rocked Indonesia this weekend. A second powerful quake has rocked Indonesia in 24 hours, this time in Sumatra. Thankfully, so far, no injuries have been reported there. At least 47 people have been killed by the 7.7 magnitude quake that struck eastern Indonesia early Saturday morning. Food and on-demand delivery drivers will receive a pay rise from tomorrow. They'll get at least $31.30 an hour after accepting a job in a world first. Alex Veen from the University of Sydney Business School has told the ABC it's unclear if prices will increase for consumers.
9: Whether there'll be a direct cost that will be passed on to consumers remains to be seen. Platforms have had plenty of time to prepare.
8: Pauline Hanson is opposed to the gun buyback scheme that's being announced by Anthony Albanese and the New South Wales Premier. Gun owners in New South Wales are going to be paid up to $10,000 to surrender their firearms following the Bondi terror attack. The local buyback scheme is going ahead in November after other states and territories refused to sign on. And Disney has dropped a trailer for Frozen 3. Anna and Kristoff get married, there's a new villain and Olaf falls in love. The movie will come out in November next year.
0: Shaw Insurance, a regional Queensland insurance specialist. Your sport now.
8: The Eels have defeated the Cowboys 32-30 after a controversial late penalty. North Queensland coach Todd Payton says his side fought hard after a chaotic start.
10: 14-12 at halftime in a reasonable position after a sin binning. And in control of the game probably three times in that second half, but through poor discipline or a decision, lack of detail, costly, and we're sitting here.
8: And Cronulla have dropped out of the top four following their 24-20 loss to Canberra.
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6: Partly cloudy today with a slight chance of a shower here or there. Also expecting some showers to start the week. A shower or two tomorrow for Gladstone. And then partly cloudy with a slight chance of a shower on Tuesday. 24, the expected top for Gladstone today. Rocky getting to 25. Yeppoon around 21. Discovery Coast 23 today. And Billawheeler are atop of 27.
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0: Before you get started on your day, you know, going to work, taking the kids to school, dropping into the Bendigo Bank, we retrace our steps with On This Day. On This Day. Looking back on historical moments, marking movie, TV and music milestones, and checking out who's celebrating a birthday. On This Day with Aaron Stevens. And again in the Arvo before four, thanks to Hammo's Bank, Bendigo Community Bank, Gladstone and Calliope, on Central Queensland's 4CC.
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0: We're at the back end of the NRL season. It won't be long until we're saying goodbye to another year of NRL and saying goodbye to our favourite segment with Hammo and Macca.
1: Bye-bye, Barry. Barry, goodbye.
2: You shocker.
1: I thought that's a good run, that one.
0: But there's a little more of that to come. 4CC's footy tipping competition with a jackpot spend to win at the Baroran Hotel. Well, big jackpot sometimes.
3: Listener this week will be tipping against me. They don't win, it'll jackpot. Yours don't jackpot much, do they?
1: What are you trying to say, Hammo? Yeah.
0: Nominate now on our Facebook page and take on Macca and Hammo in the 4CC footy tipping competition. Hurry, there's not much time left. Thanks to the number one pub in Baroran, the Baroran Hotel on 4CC.
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0: 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And after you've got the best advice, head into The Complete Angler, Gladstone Harbour. 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
6: Hi there, Alana McIntyre here with the latest. The federal government is moving ahead with the gun buyback scheme following the Bondi Beach terror attack. New South Wales will be the first state to launch the scheme in November. So far, though, most other states are not locked in. The Prime Minister says it's about preventing any future massacres.
7: There are more guns in Australia today than there were at the time of dealing with the Port Arthur gun buyback that occurred under the Howard government.
6: Queensland and Victoria have rejected the plan. A second powerful quake has been recorded in Indonesia, this time thousands of k's away from the first near Sumatra. No injuries have been reported there so far. At least 47 people have died in eastern Indonesia, where people are still trapped after a magnitude 7.7 quake struck. Hawaii is preparing for what could be its first hurricane to hit the Big Island in more than 150 years. Heavy rain and powerful winds are spreading over Hawaii thanks to Hurricane Lala. Four teenagers have been arrested after an allegedly stolen car attempted to flee police, ending up bogged near a fast food restaurant in Melbourne. Richard Marles is in Papua New Guinea today, where he's strengthening ties with PNG's PM and Defence Minister. The Bluey movie trailer has fans divided, with the characters moving into 3D for the film due to come out in 12 months, and the Logies get underway this evening in Sydney.
0: Harvey Norman Computers Gladstone has all your home security needs.
6: The Raiders have knocked the Sharks out of the top four, defeating Cronulla 24-20. Coach Ricky Stewart says he's still proud of his side's effort.
8: We're angry we're in a position that we're not going to be contesting to play finals football. The way they played for the jumper, I think, showed what type of spirit's in this group of players.
6: Braden Trindle could spend weeks on the sidelines after the Sharks playmaker dislocated his shoulder. And thanks to a controversial late penalty, the Eels have defeated the Cowboys 32-30.
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9: Partly cloudy today with a slight chance of a shower here or there. Also expecting some showers to start the week. A shower or two tomorrow for Gladstone. And then partly cloudy with a slight chance of a shower on Tuesday. 24, the expected top for Gladstone today. Rocky getting to 25. Yeppoon around 21. Discovery Coast 23 today. And Billawheeler atop of 27.
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0: In the mornings, do you feel like this? Or do you feel like this? Kickstart your morning with Hammo's Heartstarter. Thanks to Solar Power Gladstone. 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Hammo will give you a couple of songs to choose from. 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

cheers to those moments in music you just have to crank up. 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

0: 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Three-time winner of CQ's Knees of the Year. 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
7: Hi there, Alana McIntyre here with the latest. As the federal government and New South Wales government formally announced the largest gun buyback scheme in decades, One Nation and the Nationals are both fighting against the changes that have been introduced in response to the Bondi Beach terror attack. National Senator Bridget McKenzie says her party will introduce a bill this week to scrap the firearms laws, arguing they will not make Australia safer.
8: They will not deal with the anti-Semitism that drove that massacre. What we want to see is a just system, one that addresses illegal guns that are on our streets.
7: Hawaii is bracing for the first hurricane in more than 150 years. Wind speeds are set to reach 140 k's an hour on the main island, thanks to Hurricane Lala. Hawaii Governor Josh Green has told people to stay home as it approaches.
9: This is an enormous storm. We have not had a hurricane make landfall in quite some time, so none of us really have experienced this.
7: A second powerful earthquake has rocked Indonesia in 24 hours, this time in Sumatra. Thankfully, so far, no injuries have been reported, but at least 47 people have died after a 7.7 magnitude quake struck eastern Indonesia early Saturday. Uber Eats and DoorDash drivers will be some of thousands of Australians who get a pay rise tomorrow. Delivery drivers will be paid a minimum $31.30 an hour. DoorDash says it's not planning price increases as a result.
0: Bendigo Community Bank, Calliope and Gladstone, your town, your bank. 4CC, your sport now.
7: The NRL, the Eels have beaten the Cowboys 32-30 after a controversial late penalty. North Queensland coach Todd Payton says they didn't give up.
10: Oh, it was a chaotic start. I thought we fought really hard.
7: While Cronulla have dropped out of the top four following their 24-20 loss to Canberra. And in Darwin, the Aussies are on the brink of a first ever test defeat to Bangladesh. The Aussies trail Bangladesh by 26 runs with 4 wickets remaining.
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12: Partly cloudy today with a slight chance of a shower here or there. Also expecting some showers to start the week. A shower or two tomorrow for Gladstone. And then partly cloudy with a slight chance of a shower on Tuesday. 24, the expected top for Gladstone today. Rocky getting to 25. Yeppoon around 21. Discovery Coast 23 today. And Billawilla atop of 27.
0: Across Gladstone, the Discovery Coast, the Capricorn Coast, Rockhampton, and right across CQ. 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
13: Today, we're celebrating Global In Excess Day. Live and forget. Now that the day is over, I got a new sensation. It was 49 years ago today that In Excess played their first live gig at a venue in Sydney's Northern Beaches under their original name of the Farris Brothers. In an uncanny coincidence, August 16, 1977, was also the date that Elvis Presley passed away. Sometimes in a band's career, there's a song that takes on a life of its own, living inside and then outside of the band. For In Excess, that song is undoubtedly Never Tear Us Apart, which first appeared on their Kick album back in 1987. The song began its life as a bluesy piano demo while the band was on the road in America. As co-songwriter and In Excess keyboardist Andrew Farris remembers.
14: For some reason, we were at an A&I guy's house. His name was really Jimi Hendrix, and everybody was playing tennis, right? And I remember I'd been working on the music, Never Tear Us Apart. So here I'm playing the Never Tear Us Apart in Jimi Hendrix's house where everyone's playing tennis. Anyway, so, and I remember Michael walking over and going, what is that? I said, I think that is something important. And he goes, I agree, and I think we need to finish that.
13: After hearing what Andrew was playing on the piano, Michael Hutchins went away and wrote the melody and lyrics of Never Tear Us Apart, which in his own words were inspired by an Australian girl named Michelle, who was a forever love, even though they didn't stay together. When it came time to record Never Tear Us Apart with the band's producer Chris Thomas in the studio, it first of all sounded like this. It's now known as the soul version on the Kick 25 Super Deluxe Edition.
15: Don't ask me what you know is true.
14: Well, it's a whole different version. I was sifting through some of our outtakes from the Kick sessions, and I came across it, and I immediately recognised that it was something interesting in about it. I think John would probably know.
16: I can tell you what it is.
14: Mm.
16: The reason that song's interesting is because that's the drum take.
14: Really?
16: That's how we recorded it.
17: Right. And then we went and put everything, put the,
16: yep,
17: the strings on.
18: What you're
17: on
18: hearing
17: it
18: is the way we put it down.
17: Right.
18: And then everyone liked the drum take, so that's the drum take.

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1: Where the sax solo is actually the second verse.
0: Yeah, that's right.
1: And we switched it around and replaced all the instrumentation with the parts you hear now.

0: this in your brain. Forget where you parked, delete your Netflix password, and maybe let go of your Year 9 locker combination, because Jonesy and Amanda are conducting a highly scientific experiment.
1: So how much completely random information can you remember when there's $2,000 riding on it? Let's just practice, okay? Gary, Dubbo, 1984... Purple, 63.
0: No notes, no cheating.
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0: Every day, Jonesy and Amanda will give you a random list of things to remember. 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Jonesy and Amanda's Memory Recall with help from...
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7: Hi, I'm Colin Boyce, Federal Member for Flynn. According to the Institute of Public Affairs, our region will be hit the hardest in Australia if it continues down the path of net zero by 2050. Over 16,000 jobs, or 24% of the workforce, in the electorate of Flynn will be put at risk due to these emissions targets, which are destroying Australia's prosperity while lowering our standard of living. Enough is enough. I'm Colin Boyce, and it's time to put Australia first and ditch net zero. Authorised by Colin Boyce, LNP Gladstone.
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0: It's the weekend. 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
6: I'm John Fabris. Gun buyback's been formally adopted in New South Wales, where the Premier's predicting it to cost hundreds of millions shared with the Commonwealth. Today, the PM announced the scheme yet to be fostered by other states and territories.
7: The fact is, there are more guns in Australia today than there were at the time of dealing with the Port Arthur gun buyback.
6: Hurricane Lala's now not expected to make landfall on Hawaii's Big Island, but it's still likely to hit hard. Atmospheric scientist Dr. Alison Nugent was asked on Fox whether wind or rain will have the greatest fallout.
8: They could both be equally impactful. Maybe the wind more so because we're not used to it, but those rainfall totals are exceptional if those come to pass.
6: And the world's ugliest dog contest has been held in California. This attendee checked out the front runners.
9: The hairless dogs, those ones, I do think they are ugly. But the pugs are so ugly, they're cute.
6: A pug rescue was crowned the winner.
5: The bull bars, suspension or roof racks. 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
10: Gold Coast may be out of the NRL finals race, but it's looking to rattle a few teams in the run home. Titans returning from an extended break to take on the Knights in Newcastle this afternoon. Coach Josh Hannay determined to finish strong.
11: The hope is there's energy there for the next month to get back to the team we were sort of becoming. And the teams we're playing are the teams we want to be competitive with moving forward.
10: The Tigers and Dragons wrap up round 24 at Convanc. The Warriors, Eels and Raiders notching wins in yesterday's encounters. Well, in the NRLW, the Roosters have defeated the Broncos 34-20 in last night's grand final rematch. Australia is staring down defeat against Bangladesh on day 4 of the test in Darwin. The Aussies 7-243 coming off lunch in their second innings, leading the visitors' first knock by 15. And the penultimate round of the AFL continues. GWS taking on West Coast at Engie Stadium. Western Bulldogs tackle Carlton at Marvel, and a crosstown at the MCG. It's the Bombers versus the Swans. That's sport. I'm Harrison Preve.
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12: Partly cloudy for the rest of today with a slight chance of a shower. A shower or two expected tomorrow with a possibility of a mill or so in the gauge here and there across Capricornia. Gladstone 23 tomorrow after an overnight low of 13. Rocky starting the week at 24 degrees. Yeppoon getting to 21. Agnes 17, 70, 22. And Billa Wheeler getting to a top 24.
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0: It's a well-known fact here at 4CC that Hammo can be known to stretch the truth. 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
6: I'm John Fabris. Indonesia's earthquake death tolls jumped to 47 as rescue teams search for any survivors under building rubble. 21-year-old Gladys Victoria from the Netherlands is living in the main quake zone on the island of Flores.
7: I was trying to hide under my kitchen table, which is what I've always been taught as a kid on primary school.
6: One Nation leader, Pauline Hanson's leading the charge against a gun buyback officially instituted today to start in New South Wales in November as a response to the Bondi terror attack.
8: Look at the people that we have brought into the country. Look at the radicals. Look at the numbers that are on the watch list. This is what we should be going after, not law-abiding Australians.
6: On News 24, the ACT is the only other state or territory appearing willing to sign up. And Australia's government's put the brakes on processing working holiday visas as it reviews immigration. Minister Tony Burke addressing the situation this morning.
9: They're still being processed, but they are being processed more slowly than they were previously.
0: 4CC, your sport now. 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
10: Round 24 NRL action back underway with Newcastle hosting Gold Coast. The Knights are missing several of their starters, but coach Justin Holbrook's been stoked with the squad's next man up mentality.
11: Since pre-season, we've spoken about guys having to jump in and train in different positions because it's going to be needed, and that's obviously happened a lot. They're all doing a great job. Our back rowers are, tremendous.
10: West Tigers to tackle the Dragons late at the Savo at Combank. In the NRLW, the Raiders have defeated the Knights 25-18. Australia 8-274 in its second knock against Bangladesh on day 4 of the top-end test. The Aussies desperate to build on their 46-run lead with the visitors still to bat again. AFL action underway at NG Stadium between the Giants and West Coast. Western Bulldogs and Carlton to front up at Marvel Stadium, while the Bombers and Swans meet later at the MCG. And the Hockey Roos have opened their World Cup campaign with a 2-0 win over Japan. The Kookaburras begin their tournament tonight against Ireland. That's sport. I'm Harrison Freed.
0: 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A man's toy shop. 750 mil dual control industrial fans, just $189.
12: Partly cloudy for the rest of today with a slight chance of a shower. A shower or two expected tomorrow with a possibility of a mill or so in the gauge here and there across Capricornia. Gladstone 23 tomorrow after an overnight low of 13. Rocky starting the week at 24 degrees. Yeppoon getting to 21. Agnes 17, 70, 22. And Billawheeler getting to a top of 24.
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0: Weekday mornings, we start our day with Hammo and a bit of brekkie on the reef, thanks to Reef City Motors.
1: There's been a joint task force, 629 in Exercise Austral Shield, and we're very lucky to have in studio with us with Lieutenant Colonel Nick Perryman. How's Central Queensland been for you? I mean, welcome with open arms.
2: Yeah, absolutely. I mean, really great to be here. You know, it's been a really fantastic experience for our soldiers to be here exercising in Central Queensland and specifically in Gladstone. Everyone in the community has been really welcoming. You know, literally the first day we were here, we got a literal fruit basket of hamburgers as we arrived.
1: Oh, nice.
2: From the local business around the corner from our headquarters. So, yeah, really great. It's been fantastic. Welcome.
0: Hammo for breakfast, thanks to Reef City Motors. And better music and more of it on Central Queensland's 4CC.
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0: 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You deserve it. 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

0: ultimate joke-off. Four double C's Bad Joke Friday, thanks to the Central Lane Hotel, Gladstone's home of entertainment. But is your joke bad enough to win the $50 to spend at the Central Lane? Ultimately, there's two criteria to judge your jokes. A, does it register on Hammo's Laugh-O-Meter? B, is it better than Matsy's joke?
1: Quick as a flash, the guy looked at him and he said, yeah, but I couldn't find a fake one of those.
0: Four double C's Bad Joke Friday. Call in with your dad joke, pun or cringeworthy one-liner. And you could be laughing all the way to the Central Lane Hotel, Friday mornings on the home of Hammo, 4CC.
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6: I'm John Fabris. The PM has his first sign-up for the National Gun Buyback Scheme, with New South Wales to activate it from November.
7: I'll continue to work constructively with states and territories. They will make their own decisions under our federation system.
6: It was devised in the wake of the Bondi terror attack. Former police officers are being recruited as reservists to plug some of Victoria's 1,500 cop deficit. Commissioner Mike Bush hails the scheme as freeing up the force from admin to get back onto the front line.
8: It enables us to bring down the crime that we're struggling with here in Victoria.
6: And the jury's out whether a hurricane will make landfall on Hawaii's Big Island for the first time in 155 years. Specialist Brian Norcross telling Fox even if it slips past, Hurricane Lala will still pack a powerful wind and rain punch.
9: I don't think it's going to make landfall. I think it's going to slide by. Unless it does something really weird, it's going to miss landfall. It's going to miss its chances in the record book.
0: Allied Moving Services, the careful movers. Relax while they carry the load. Your sport now.
10: Not even a century from Cam Green could rescue Australia in the top 10 tests. The Aussies have been bundled out for 284 in their second knock against Bangladesh.
11: Bangladesh need 57 runs to complete their first ever test victory in Australia.
10: They're on 7. Josh Hazlewood struck early. The visitors won for 30 a short time ago. To the NRL, where action's underway in Newcastle. It's the Knights leading the Titans 16-10 in the first half. West Tigers to host the Dragons at CommBank. Coach Benji Marshall using the run home to lay the foundations for the Tigers' 2027 campaign.
12: We've set some things that we want to go after. You obviously want to win every game, but results aside, there's a process of the way we want to do things. The players are all on board with that.
10: AFL, where the Giants are leading the Eagles by 27 points approaching halftime at NG Stadium, and Alex Simonor and Rinky Hijikata have won their round of 64 matches at the Cincinnati Open. Talia Gibson takes the court against world number one Arena Sabalenka early tomorrow. That's sport. I'm Harrison Freed.
0: Billawheela Windscreens. 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Your weather now.
13: Partly cloudy for the rest of today with a slight chance of a shower. A shower or two expected tomorrow with a possibility of a mill or so in the gauge here and there across Capricornia. Gladstone 23 tomorrow after an overnight low of 13. Rocky starting the week at 24 degrees. Yeppoon getting to 21. Agnes 17, 70, 22. And Billawheela getting to a top of 24.
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2: I'm John Fabris, 51's now. The death toll from the large earthquake in the Flores region of Indonesia. The governor of the area is trying to organise food and water for the many displaced.
3: We are also trying to get blankets, tents and other necessities because many families are sleeping outside due to the ongoing aftershocks.
2: On Al Jazeera, New South Wales is now the sole signatory to the National Gun Buyback Scheme evolving from the Bondi terror attack. Graham Park from Shooters Union Australia claiming on the ABC. The Minns government's deflecting from its failure to tackle terrorism.
4: For firearm owners, the amounts being offered are so bad that it just equates to state-sanctified theft. It's outrageous.
2: And Victoria's Premier's election pledge of recruiting ex-police officers to serve as reservists has been doubled to 400. Ben Carroll aims to lift the admin load on a depleted force.
5: This will free up police to be on the beat and on the street doing what they need to do, detecting and stopping crime.
1: Tintmaster is the home and office window tint specialist in Gladstone.
6: The top end test has wrapped up. Bangladesh creating history down under.
7: There it is. And what a magical moment. The Giant Slayers have beaten Australia in Australia for the first time. Congratulations, Bangladesh.
6: The wrap-up on Fox Sports. The Tigers cruising to a 9-wicket victory after being set just 57 runs. Cameron Green, a bright spot in an underwhelming Aussie performance, notching his third Test 100.
8: I think I just went back to what I used to do back in the day. I think I've just been chopping and changing a little bit recently. So, it's nice to just go back to what worked.
6: Let's go into the NRL now. It's the Knights leading the Titans 30-14 late in the second half. Action's kicking off at Combank Stadium between the West Tigers and the Dragons. And around the grounds in the AFL, the Giants ahead of West Coast by 47 points in the final quarter at NG Stadium. In the second term at Marvel, Carlton leading the Western Bulldogs by 13. The Bombers and the Swans collide shortly at the MCG. And that's Spawn. I'm Harrison Preve.
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9: Partly cloudy for the rest of today with a slight chance of a shower. A shower or two expected tomorrow with a possibility of a mill or so in the gauge here and there across Capricornia. Gladstone 23 tomorrow after an overnight low of 13. Rocky starting the week at 24 degrees. Yeppoon getting to 21. Agnes 17, 70, 22. And Billa Wheeler getting to a top 24.
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10: It

0: We're at the back end of the NRL season. It won't be long until we're saying goodbye to another year of NRL and saying goodbye to our favourite segment with Hammo and Macca.
1: Bye-bye, Barry. Barry, goodbye.
2: You shot that.
1: I thought that's a good rhyme, that one.
0: But there's a little more of that to come. 4CC's footy tipping competition with a jackpot spend to win at the Baroran Hotel. Well, big jackpot sometimes.
3: Listener this week will be tipping against me. They don't win, it'll jackpot. Yours don't jackpot much, do they?
1: What are you trying to say, Hammo?
0: Yeah. Nominate now on our Facebook page and take on Macca and Hammo in the 4CC footy tipping competition. Yeah! Hurry, there's not much time left. Thanks to the number one pub in Baroran. The Baroran Hotel on 4CC.
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0: It's a well-known fact here at 4CC that Hammo can be known to stretch the truth. 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
9: Hi, I'm Hannah Davies. Brisbane has opened its AFLW campaign with an 85-37 win over Essendon. Lions veteran Dakota Davidson booting four goals. The fast-finishing Swans beat the Crows 61-53. A couple of upsets in the NRLW this afternoon. Canberra defeated Newcastle 25-18. West Tigers down the Warriors 30-22. And the Hockey Roos have opened their World Cup campaign with a 2-0 victory over Japan. Australia's next game is against the host, the Netherlands, on Tuesday.
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3: 4CC, your weather now. Harvey Norman Furniture Gladstone, prioritising finding you the right lounge.
4: Partly cloudy for the rest of today with a slight chance of a shower. A shower or two expected tomorrow with a possibility of a mill or so in the gauge here and there across Capricornia. Gladstone 23 tomorrow after an overnight low of 13. Rocky starting the week at 24 degrees. Yeppoon getting to 21. Agnes 17, 70, 22. And Billawheeler getting to a top of 24.
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1: 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Gary, Dubbo, 1984, Purple, 63.
0: No notes, no cheating.
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2: 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They're going to get a vaccine against bird flu. 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
3: Mate, I might pick a swag thing, Tim. 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
2: You can too. All right. Good luck.
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3: Are you fair dinkum? Oh, you beauty, Hammo. Champion.
2: So well done.
3: You're a champion.
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1: It's the weekend. 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We'll take care of the better music and more of it. 4CC.

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8: Hi, I'm Glenn Butcher, your state member for Gladstone. New e-bike laws came into effect on the 1st of July, and there are some important changes riders need to be aware of. And these include a 12 km per hour speed limit when riding near pedestrians, new powers for police to seize and destroy illegal devices, random breath testing for riders, and stronger penalties where parents may be held responsible if children under 16 unlawfully ride an e-bike or e-scooter. Labor will continue to hold the LNP to account for delivering unfair laws that don't get the balance right for Queenslanders.
0: It's the weekend. You take care of cheering on the kids. We'll take care of the better music and more of it. 4CC.

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0: It's a well-known fact here at 4CC that Hammo can be known to stretch the truth. 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

0: 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Three-time winner of CQ's Knees of the Year. 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

0: Jason O'Connell Show. Double thumbs up. This is where we go around the team, share our things that we're enjoying at the moment, our recommendations. Share what you're enjoying at the moment as well. Might be a book, might be a movie or a TV show. Text me 0475 031043. Patsy, you've brought stuff in. It's show and tell.
1: It's show and tell day. I have found the most, would have to be the most sought after item at Anko and Kmart/Target, because of course you can get Anko at Target now. Wow. And that is the very sought after Diptyque candle dupe.
2: Ooh.
1: Look, it looks just like a dip. I've got to be careful how I say that.
0: Yeah.
1: Diptyque candle. And these you cannot get. These were sold out online.
0: Oh, I bet.
1: Sold out in the store.
0: That brand is so expensive.
1: Oh, I know. It's beautiful.
0: Yeah,
1: French
0: they're lovely
1: fragrance
0: smells.
1: House.
0: Yeah.
1: Gorgeous. So this is Kmart's dupe. This is the white one.
0: Yeah.
1: The white ceramic is
0: that
1: an amber.
0: It's
1: tanker.
0: Huge.
2: It's the biggest
1: big.
2: Candle I've seen in my entire life.
0: This is something they need for the Vatican that would last the year.
1: What?
0: Several Sunday masses.
1: It's a double wicker.
0: It's like an elephant's leg. It's a workout system picking it up. It's like a dumbbell, like a 20 kilo.
2: You couldn't lift it with one hand. It's a,
0: no way.
2: It's a two-hand
0: job. No, then drop down your foot pads.
2: Where would you put that in your house?
1: On my
0: as a doorstop?
1: Table. No.
0: In the garden?
1: On my coffee table in the front room.
2: There's no way to fit on a coffee.
0: No, it would go through the table.
1: It does. It goes in the good room. And I was so thrilled. And I may, when I went to Kmart the other day, I may have said to the lady, because they're never on the shelves. So they've also got a green one and a pink one. Lots of those, but never the white ones that look like the true Diptyque. So I may have said to her, would you mind popping out the back and having a look in the storeroom? And she did.
0: Oh, wow. If you did that look like
1: she
0: that,
1: did.
0: It wasn't an offer. It was actually a command. Dare I say it, death threat.
1: You get
0: would
1: out
0: you mind?
1: You
0: get out
1: look.
0: There now. Just yeah. And if you can't find one, make one.
2: You find one, don't come back.
0: Yeah.
1: Anyway, they just come in. She had like two. She said, they've only sent us two. And I said, do you mind if I
0: so you're there's no point you recommending this. You've got them.
1: Yeah, I have got them.
0: Yeah, no, also, you've got Australia's candles.
2: You've got it. And also, no one else can get them.
0: No one else can get them.
1: They will
0: so
1: restock.
0: So what is this, Friday Flex?
1: They will restock, but every time they put them on the shelf, they just like
0: I bet
1: run
0: they
1: off.
0: Do. Yeah.
1: They're beautiful. They're only $18. That'll last you a lifetime.
2: $18 for the world's big. That's incredible.
1: Yes.
0: No, that is very because normally they're about four or five times that, the actual things, and a fraction of that as well.
1: But I love it. I think it's so pretty. I'm not even game to burn it.
2: That's the whole point, isn't it?
0: Yeah,
1: no,
0: the
1: but
0: smell
1: it just looks
0: be beautiful.
1: It
0: in the
1: just
0: house.
1: Looks good, and you leave the anyway. So that's the deep.
0: Get rid of all the smell from the chickens you got out the backyard in that chicken coop of yours.
1: It's got a 4.5 out of 5 rating on the Kmart website, and lots of reviews, lots of positive reviews. Because
0: people
1: I always
0: got a lot
1: those.
0: Of time in the house to review a flipping candle.
1: The other thing for me this week, Devil Wears Prada 2. Now I have to preface this by saying that when it came out, I wasn't that impressed. I thought, oh, that's not quite as good as the first one, and I thought if anything, I've had a lovely little 2 hours with my 14-year-old. We went and saw it together.
0: Yeah, so it's a good hang.
1: As I have processed it across the last 5 or 6 days, I like it more. And it's like, no, no, no, you missed the point. It is so much deeper. It's a beautiful script.
0: Oh, right.
1: It is glossy, not as glossy as the first. It's beautiful. It's picturesque. Part of it's shot in Italy and the lovely Galleria with all the fashion stores and everything. Yes, that's nice. It's got the original cast, of course, with the addition of Patrick Bramall.
0: I know, incredible.
1: Who is incredible. He's so natural on screen.
0: He's going to be a big American star.
1: Oh, yeah.
0: Such a talented actor.
1: And I love now, you can be an Aussie on screen. He didn't have to be an American. He's an Australian builder, essentially. So it was beautiful. Miranda is so much more mellow now than she was in the first. It's 20 years.
0: I've never
1: years.
0: Seen the first one.
1: Oh,
2: what?
1: You know?
0: Get this. Good I'm watching
2: Lord.
0: It this weekend, right, with my daughters, and then the second one next week.
1: Brilliant.
0: I've never seen it.
2: It's so
1: brilliant.
2: Good.
1: It's very
2: it's
1: good.
2: So good.
0: Yeah, I'm watching it this weekend. I can't wait. Nice. Saturday night, we're all sitting down and watching it together. I've never seen it.
1: Well, Miranda
0: so when you talk about Miranda, is that Anne Hathaway?
1: No, no, no. That's Meryl Streep.
0: Women right now are all nodding their head going, come on, Christian.
1: Get with the
0: who
1: program.
0: Is this guy? Yeah.
1: So she plays like the Anna Wintour character and quite ruthless in the first one. But, you know, the media landscape's changed and the Runway magazine has had to make cutbacks and she has to hang up her own
0: and
1: jacket
0: the great
1: now.
0: Stanley Tucci is in as well, who I love.
1: Yeah.
0: I was watching the interviews with the cast and, you know, he directed a lot of it.
1: Did he really?
0: Yeah. Oh. And they said the way he works, at 4 o'clock, wow, it stops and he has a mini cocktail maker on him and he starts making everyone mini martinis.
2: What?
0: He's a classy act. So you recommend it?
1: I do.
3: It's on Disney Plus right now. You'll love it.
0: Great. Can't wait. Well, I've got to enjoy the first one, first of all, this weekend.
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cheers to those moments in music you just have to crank up. So tonight I'm gonna party like it's 1999. 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

0: Sean O'Connell show. We're going through our senseless census, our alternative census we did on Tuesday's show. We asked you 7 questions. Thousands of you all answered real time. Patricia Caden is going through the results the long way round. Okay, let's go down to the next 2 questions.
1: Am I still on? It's not going to Pete.
0: No, no, you're still in the game. You've got this. Thanks. I believe in you. I believe in you, okay?
1: Okay, did we want to do celebrity crush first?
0: Yeah, go on then.
1: Great. Who was your first celebrity crush? The top one coming in with movie stars at 46%. This is weird, though. The top 4 people that have popularised with people's crushes was Tom Cruise at number 1, River Phoenix at number 2, Olivia Newton-John at 3, and Bill Murray at 4.
2: What?
0: Bill Murray was the one that threw me. I mean, I love him as a comic actor. Whose first crush is Bill Murray? And I was thinking, because a lot of those, you can almost guess the age of who answers.
1: Yes.
0: Olivia Newton-John, I get it, okay? Bill Murray, think of what were they? Were they teenagers and Groundhog Day was on? Yeah, he was a middle-aged weatherman.
3: Yeah, he still wasn't a
2: smoke show. No, it was those overalls in Ghostbusters. Come on.
0: Do you think he was Ghostbusters?
2: Yeah. He was kind of cute in that. In like an unusual way, you know, like spunky. But not like physically. But
0: I guess for some of the ones, it might be in Groundhog Day.
3: Sometimes it's...
0: Some teenage boys and girls might be falling in with Jane Bunn right now. That's my story.
3: I think they are.
0: In my 50s. What about cartoon characters? That came up a lot as well.
1: 20% fictional characters, number 1 being Tinkerbell, then Prince Eric from The Little
3: Tinkerbell,
1: Mermaid.
3: Tinkerbell, that ain't right.
0: No, it's Tinkerbell. Right. What's going on, Australia?
1: And Rio's favourite, the Pink Power Ranger.
0: Oh, yeah. You got your favourite undies on today, haven't you?
3: I actually have X-Men socks on today.
2: Oh, I love that!
3: Laundry day.
1: The final one was obviously musicians at 34%, Georgie Michael number 1, and Elvis Presley.
0: Yep. All right, so favourite ages. Before we find out our listeners' favourite ages, Rhea, what's your top 3 favourite ages?
3: Top 3, year 6, 10 years old, because you're suddenly the boss of the school.
0: Your
3: first time with a bit of authority. You get to go around, take the lunch orders. You get time out of class to go and pick it up from the
0: final
3: canteen.
0: Boss level of being at school.
3: Yes, yeah. And then immediately humbled when you go to year 7.
0: It begins again. And you start to learn the Sisyphus nature of life.
3: Yes. Then it comes back around 21. I think you got a bit more wariness of what it's like to be, you know, an adult, a young adult. For me, it was great. I was in college in America and that was the best year of my life. And then 30, because you no longer have to pretend that you like doing the stuff in your 20s.
0: Good answer.
3: Your late 20s, you're pretending, oh, yeah, I still want to go to the nightclub.
0: You're a bit of a chameleon, aren't you?
3: You are, but then you hit 30.
0: Shapeshifter.
3: Like, I don't have to pretend. I can stay home till 6 o'clock. Yep. I can have dinner at 5. Amazing.
0: All right, top 3 favourite ages for me. 13, that was the age when I really discovered what I wanted to do in life. That was 13.
2: Young.
0: And then 28, the year I got married and began my career in radio. Huge year for me, 1998. And then 45, that's when I moved here.
3: Oh,
0: yeah, 3 big pivotal ages. Patsy, what's it for you?
2: Mine are a bit simpler than that. 5, because I got a Baby Alive doll for Christmas. Nice. And I thought that was like all my Christmases at once.
0: Oh, my God. Yeah, the girls used to love those dolls.
2: It was just, I wanted it all.
0: Did Audie ever have the Baby Annabelle one?
2: No, she had the Baby Bjorn.
0: Yes,
2: until I found it in the sandpit and full of sand one day. So that was the end of Baby Bjorn.
0: Oh, dear. A sad old Toy Story storyline that got rejected.
2: Yes. 16, because of my love affair with radio was sparked in journalism because I did work experience at my local radio station.
0: Yep.
2: And I thought, these are my people. And then 30.
0: I've never said that about radio people.
2: 30.
0: I'm only going to say these people should be on register of something.
2: And then when I was 30 years of age and we first went to New York and I stood on the stoop where Carrie's stoop is in the West Village in Perry Street off Sex and the City. It was just like, it was very surreal because I thought, I'm finally here. I love this show. It's my favourite spot. Here I am. Yeah.
0: Now, producer Caitlin, what did our listeners say? Favourite ages?
1: Okay, weirdly, the favourite age of the majority was their 20s. The reason being was it was before they had kids or met their partner.
0: Leaving home. What does that say about being a parent and actually being with somebody long term?
1: I'm very happy. The next one was your 40s at 23%. Reason being, it included more confidence, great friends, and you're happy with your job.
0: Brilliant.
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12: Hey, Jeffrey, is the Baroran Hotel still the number one pub in Baroran?
13: Yes, Barry.
12: Jeffrey, does the Baroran Hotel still have the coldest beer in Baroran?
13: Of course, Barry.
12: Well, I guess it still has those awesome meals and snacks, Jeffrey.
13: Of course, Barry. And we're open for lunch and dinner 7 days a week.
12: Hey, should I mention that you have pokies, keno, modern motel rooms and an awesome function room?
13: Wow, Barry, how did you remember all this?
12: You gave it to me on this piece of paper. Maybe a twit.
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19: Hola, amigo. Happy Friday to you.
3: Hello, happy Friday. Are you speaking Spanish? Do I need to... Am I just incredibly able to translate that in my own head?
19: I am in the zone of you winning the best TV presenter on Sunday night.
3: There's no... feel.
19: Ryan and I have already worked on our Daryl Summers. Ryan, what's our act? What are we doing? That's it. That's exactly it.
3: I didn't even see it, Ryan. Do it again. A double take.
19: And then we might do a big man hug or a high five.
3: Too much? How would you feel if the tables were turned and I was putting this kind of pressure on you?
19: I'd love it.
3: Would you?
19: I would love it.
3: If I said you're going to win

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0: The Fast Five, as Australia speculates the answers and what outfit you're wearing at the Logies on Sunday night.
4: It's not that big a mystery.
0: Ida Buttrose, power suit, high-waisted slacks to 10, Susie Ellerman in some sort of bosom-revealing outfit.
4: Where does Lady Gaga fit in with a dress made of meat?
0: Yeah.
4: That could be
0: the infomercial.
4: You never know. We are playing Monster Mash.
0: Yep.
5: Let's kick off this Monster Mash.
6: Yeah, let's make it up.
4: Nat is in Maylands.
0: Hello, Nat.
7: Hello, Amanda. I cannot wait to see what you're going to be wearing at the Logie.
0: Would you like to speculate, Nat?
7: Well, look, Amanda could wear a Hessian sack and she would still be the most beautiful woman there.
4: What a lovely thing you said. And yes, I am wearing a Hessian sack.
0: And no doubt we've got your vote. Well, Amanda, when I say we,
7: for sure,
0: we're all part of a team here.
4: Actually, to be honest, the clothing side of this is the hardest thing for me. I'd rather everyone was issued a Logie's tracksuit. And that's what we all wore.
0: The hardest thing for Ryan and I will be, are we eating the chicken or the beef? I'm getting the beef. If you get the chicken.
8: No, I want the beef.
0: No, no. This is a problem when you go out with a man.
4: Anyway.
0: Among many things.
4: Back to the questions. This is Monster Mash. What two songs now have we mashed together? We know one of those songs is Ghostbusters. What's the other one?
7: I think it's Thunderstruck.
4: Yes, it is.
0: Right on.
4: Yeah.
0: How many official standard time zones does continental Australia have, Nat? Is it A, 2, B, 3, or C, 4?
7: Let's go B, 3.
4: It's 3. Australian Eastern Standard Time, Australian Central Standard Time, Australian Western Standard Time.
0: Yeah, that's Nat. That's the time that you're living in. Burton-esque is a term used to describe the distinctive style of which Hollywood director?
4: Burton-esque, who would it be?
7: Burton? Tim Burton.
0: He gets a normal movie and makes it weird.
4: Yeah, because Edward Scissorhands was originally just a story about a hairdresser. This brings you to question 5.
0: Nat, this is going to be you.
4: Australian awards ceremony, known as television's Night of Nights, is being held on Sunday?
7: The Logie.
0: There it is. Yes. Jim, I ride to your face.
4: No, don't look so surprised.
0: Yeah. Actually, you know what it's like? It's like Top Gun. At the end of Top Gun, you know, they get back on the aircraft carrier and they're all high-fiving.
8: Yes.
0: That's what we'll be like.
4: Okay. Do I even need to be here?
0: No.
4: I'm actually in your way.
0: You're slowing us down. Nat, congratulations. You won the jam pack. You will find a $250 fuel card.
7: Oh, that's amazing. Thanks so much, guys.
4: Thank you, Nat, and I hope you enjoy my Hessian sack.
7: I just can't wait.
4: Yeah. Unreal. Thank you.
0: Maybe a little bit of, because Hessian can be quite porous, so a bit revealing.
4: I think more likely to get a rash, or is that the party?
0: Oh, you might have to put you might have to put on a singlet. And that's not sexy. The Fast Five. We'll be back again on Monday. If you'd like to play, jonesydemanda.com.au. Jonesy Demanda driving you home with Jam Nation.
9: We're at the back end of the NRL season. It won't be long until we're saying goodbye to another year of NRL and saying goodbye to our favourite segment with Hammo and Macca.
10: Bye-bye, Barry. 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
11: You shot that.
10: I thought that's a good rhyme, that one.
9: But there's a little more of that to come. 4CC's footy tipping competition with a jackpot spend to win at the Baroran Hotel. Well, bit jackpot sometimes.
12: Listener this week will be tipping against me. If they don't win, it'll jackpot. Yours don't jackpot much, do they?
10: What are you trying to say, Hammo?
9: Yeah. Nominate now on our Facebook page and take on Macca and Hammo in the 4CC footy tipping competition.
10: Yeah!
9: Hurry, there's not much time left. Thanks to the number one pub in Baroran. The Baroran Hotel on 4CC.
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7: Ready for a surprise?
0: $2,000 cash to give away each day. How do you win, you ask?
8: Well, every day we give you five keywords that you need to remember and tell us those words in that very order when we ask you to call us.
0: This week, both of us have had a crack at it. Yours yesterday.
8: Well, they were just things that you like, engine-ish things.
0: Yeah, wankle.
8: Yeah.
0: As in rotary engine.
8: Yeah.
0: And today we promised Jem Y Rai that he could come up with some words.
8: Okay. Have you done it?
9: Yep, I've got it. Five words.
8: Five words. What are they? Let's write them down now. You know, this is the only time you'll hear them.
0: Pay very close attention to Jem Y Rai.
9: All right, here we go.
8: Yep.
9: Handsome. Charming. Chiseled.
8: Oh.
9: Genius. Xbox.
0: Okay.
9: Lock it in.
0: Lock it in's not...
9: No, that's not one of the words. Yeah,
8: that was Xbox. Just, is this... Yeah. Are they supposed to be about you?
9: Well, I mean,
0: come on,
9: yeah,
0: chiseled, handsome.
9: Yeah.
0: We're not even supposed to repeat these words.
8: No.
0: Anyway, we're just well done, Ryan.
9: Thank you. Thanks.
0: Words that have never been ever associated with Ryan.
8: No, except the last one.
0: Register to play at jonesyandamanda.com.au. Retain those words, okay? In the meantime, Luke McGregor is joining us next. Jonesy and Amanda driving you home with Jam Nation.
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6: Hello there. It's Jonesy and Amanda driving you home this Friday afternoon. Action-packed hour coming up. We've got water cooler chat on the way.
7: I know you like the idea of calling it water cooler chat. It's actually more like a would you rather kind of a thing. Because who actually, who stands around a water cooler? Everyone has their own Frank Green drinking containers.
6: No one stands around a Frank Green bottle while Sally works at home.
7: No, well, what, maybe we should just call it Team Zoom Meetup.
6: Water cooler chat.
7: Okay.
6: Is coming up. Also, Total Recall with words provided by Ryan today.
7: Can he actually form entire words?
8: I can, yes. And these words, they're very important words. I feel like they really capture who I am.
7: Oh, God. Whose idea was this?
6: I don't know. Anyway, there's $2,000 riding on this and Amanda's push for the Logies. That continues. Jonesy and Amanda driving you home with Jam Nation.
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0: Hello there. It's Jonesy D'Amato driving you home this Friday afternoon. Friday's a great day to gather around and chat about whatever tickles your fancy.
1: We do have, it is a would you rather, but you like to call it water cooler.
0: Yeah, but
1: chat.
0: Would you rather doesn't have a snappy jingle.
2: Water cooler chat.
0: It's like ye olde water cooler chat.
1: It's more like today's conundrum.
0: Okay. You know, in the old days, they used to have a furphy, you know, the word furphy, because people would stand around the furphy water cart. So they would bring water to the stockman.
1: But I thought furphy meant a made-up story.
0: No, that's exactly, it's an eponym. An eponym comes from...
1: What have you done with Jonesy?
0: A real thing. So the furphy water cart was a cart that would go around and people would have a drink of water out of it and they would talk around.
1: And presumably talk BS, which is where the word furphy came from.
0: So the modern day furphy is our water cooler or, as you said before, the Frank Green bottle.
1: Yeah, the Frank Green bottle that everyone's drinking in their own homes while they're on a Zoom.
0: And some Gen Z are working at home.
1: Anyway, here's today's water cooler chat conundrum.
0: Hit me.
1: Would you rather, here's the first bit, laugh at a joke that you didn't quite hear, and then you're asked to explain it.
0: Oh.
1: Awful. Awful.
0: Many times that's happened to me.
1: And what have you done?
0: I go, oh, you know, it's that thing about the thing, and then, oh, I got to go to the toilet.
1: Okay. So would you rather that, laughing at a joke you didn't quite hear, and then have to explain it to the group?
0: Yep.
1: Or, this one is excruciating, introduce someone that you've worked with for 6 months and you've never learnt their name.
0: Oh.
1: It's the story of our lives.
0: That's you.
1: That's, you know what you do? You walk through this building and go, hey, yeah, you just point at people. Nah. You go, hey, Sharon, hey, Sam. This and then you just get to a whole batch you don't know. And you go, yeah. I watch it happen every day.
0: This is you. You go, hello, I'm Amanda. What's your name? I'm Jenny. I've worked here for 20 years and I'm the CEO. That's what you do.
1: We all do it, but they're two.
0: I'd rather the first one. It's easy to get out of the first
1: one. Only if you've got a personality like you, because people think that you've paid no attention, you're a bit of an idiot. Not everyone could pull that off. Not everyone can pull that off.
0: Okay.
1: All right, this is it. Laughing at a joke you didn't hear, and then in a big group being asked to explain it, or introduce someone that you've worked with for 6 months and you've never learnt their name.
0: Jemai Rai, you can start the ball rolling with this.
3: I do the name thing because there's different techniques you can use to find out someone's name if you've forgotten it.
1: But if they just say instantly, "Oh, Ryan will do the introductions."
0: Oh. That's so you would Amanda would so do that. Ryan, how about you do the introductions?
4: I don't know.
1: It's sphincter tightening all around.
0: Yeah, okay.
1: Maybe that's the name of the segment. What sound effects can we get?
0: Okay, I think we've heard. You've heard what we've had to say about this around the water cooler.
1: Which would you choose?
0: Please join us. Jonesy D'Amato driving you home with Jam Nation.
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7: There's been a joint task force, 629 in Exercise Austral Shield, and we're very lucky to have in studio with us with Lieutenant Colonel Nick Perryman. How's Central Queensland been for you? I mean, welcome with open arms.
8: Yeah, absolutely. I mean, really great to be here. You know, it's been a really fantastic experience for our soldiers to be here exercising in Central Queensland and specifically in Gladstone. Everyone in the community has been really welcoming. You know, literally the first day we were here, we got a literal fruit basket of hamburgers as we arrived
7: from
8: the local business around the corner from our headquarters. So, yeah, really great. It's been a fantastic welcome. Mm.
6: Hammo for breakfast, thanks to Reef City Motors and better music and more of it on Central Queensland's 4CC.
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6: Ready for a surprise?
0: $2,000 right here, right now for you.
7: Earlier in the show, we gave you, well, Ryan gave you five words that he's picked from just randomly that he seemed to be quite pleased with that I think he thinks describes him.
0: Yes.
7: We gave you five words in a particular order. You have to tell us those words in exactly that order to win $2,000.
0: Paul's in Darwin. Hello, Paul.
8: G'day. How are you?
0: Good,
7: very
0: thanks.
7: Well.
0: How's things going, mate?
8: Oh, just magical up here in the top end.
0: Of course it is. It's always.
7: But a beautiful time of year. Not too hot, I imagine.
8: Starting to warm up. The weather's just starting to change now, so it's starting to warm up.
0: You know, I could talk about the weather in the top end all day, but right now, Paul, $2,000 is on the line. You heard the words that describe where alleging Gem Y Rye. Would you think, not knowing him that well, would that describe him very well?
8: Quite possibly, yes.
7: All right, let's see if you know the words. What are those five words in the order in which they were given?
8: Handsome, charming, chiseled, genius, Xbox.
7: Well, Xbox describes him.
3: Any memory in your head.
4: An hour he could have total recall.
0: Congratulations, Paul!
8: Woohoo!
7: And as simple as that, you've got $2,000.
8: Woohoo!
0: Yeah.
7: Congratulations.
8: Thank you very much.
0: Carry on a bit.
8: Go, guys.
0: Well,
7: that's
0: thank
7: nice
0: you, Paul.
7: To hear. Thank you,
0: have
7: you,
0: a good
7: Paul.
0: Weekend, mate. Look after yourself.
9: Thanks for the kind words, Paul. Appreciate it.
7: I think those are your words, Ryan.
0: I don't think it's an endorsement from Paul to you, Ryan. thank you. Coming up, it's Friday Field Sessions. The Hoodoo Guru is joining us. Jonesy and Amanda driving you home with Jam Nation.
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0: Friday Feels Sessions. We had a great one with Bachelor Girl last week, and today it gets better and better.
7: Hoodoo Gurus.
0: Hoodoo Gurus are in the studio. We're loving it. The boys have arrived. What's your favourite Hoodoo Guru song?
7: Play me some riffs and I'll
0: give you a riff because you're the riff queen.
7: Okay, let's see if I can just...

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4: 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Thank you.
1: Thank you.
0: Now the weekend. Let's do it.
1: Instagram is coming up next. 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
0: Here it is. 10 questions, 60 seconds on the clock. You can pass if you don't know an answer. We'll come back to that question if time permits. You get all the questions right, $1,000.
5: You can turn it into $2,000 by answering a bonus question, but it's double or nothing.
0: Kristen is in Maroolabark. How are you?
6: Yeah, good, thanks. How you guys going?
5: Very well, thank you.
0: Have we got your support for Amanda's Logie's Tilt on Sunday night, Kristen?
6: Oh, absolutely. I love that idea.
0: Yeah. Yeah.
6: All the best, Amanda.
5: Thank you, Kristen. I appreciate that.
0: Gemma, Ryan and I have been working on our facial expressions.
5: Look, there's
0: when
5: no
0: you
5: need
0: win.
5: For this.
0: We started with Kristen, the Daryl Summers look of surprise.
5: And then I took a bit of offence to that. Why is it such an ungodly idea?
0: What we've settled on, and Ryan and I have both worked on this, it's the Top Gun high five. Listen to this. Yeah! And I wanted to do a little bit of a man hug, but Ryan's saying... Okay, so...
5: Do I even need to be involved?
0: You know what? If you call in sick, Ryan and I are happy to go up there and accept.
5: Thank you. Kristen, we have 10 questions. We have 60 seconds. If you're not sure, say pass. We might have time to come back, okay?
6: Okay.
5: All right, Kristen, good luck, because here we go. Here comes question number one. What is the name for a baby kangaroo?
6: A Joey.
5: Question two. What letter is between C and E in the alphabet?
6: B.
5: Question three. How many zeros are in 1 million?
6: Six.
5: Question four. Which actor played Forrest Gump?
6: Tom Hanks.
5: Question five. What's the capital of New Zealand?
6: Auckland.
0: Oh.
5: It's Wellington, or Wellington, as people that live there say. Oh, boo. It's almost like a trick question. Everyone thinks it's Auckland, but it's not. Oh, Kristen,
0: we're all
5: doing
0: devastated face.
5: Show me. Is that Daryl Summers' devastated face?
0: Actually, did you ever see Daryl do a devastated face?
5: I don't think he's been devastated very often.
0: No, he's always on the up.
5: Well, Kristen, we're doing devastated face for
0: you. We're devastated face for you, Kristen, but thank you for your vote for Amanda. TVWeekLogieAwards.com.au. By the way, if you're yet to vote.
5: Okay, thank you. Let's not badger people right about now.
0: I'm not badgering. I'm encouraging. Big difference. Big difference. It's been a hell of a week in our social media dipstick. Digital Jenna is coming up next. It's Jonesy and Amanda driving you home for Jam Nation.
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1: What's poppin', doll?
2: Oh, wow.
3: It just gets worse
2: it
3: and
2: does,
3: worse.
2: It does, doesn't it?
3: Oh. Anyway, it's been a big week across the Jonesy and Amanda socials, and it all started with Tony Bratton's on-air slip-up on the QVC shopping channel.
2: Oh, yes.
4: I love to show the texture and this wave pattern. Again, it looks like you went and got a blow job at your blowout at your salon. Oh, my God. And it looks beautiful.
5: All right, so here's what's happening today. We're having a huge beauty sale. Everything ships to you for free, but that goes away at the end of the day. I will remind you that this is a one-time only price.
1: But she starts to lose it as
2: well. They all start to lose it. We know exactly what's happening today in there.
3: So your reaction to the hilarious clip has received close to 1 million views across our socials, with the actual QVC channel's Instagram account writing, "Tony was iconic, but so was Terry's recovery." Who's Terry?
2: That must be the offside.
1: No, the offside.
2: Well, on with the show, which is the role that I play on this show in Jones.
1: Oh, hang on. This is
2: like
1: not
2: that.
1: A forum to grind an axe.
3: Well, Jason added, "She'll think about this moment the rest of her life."
2: Absolutely.
3: Followed by David, who comments, "Jonesy says, where is this salon exactly?"
2: Sadly, walk away just with a hairdo.
1: Asking for a friend.
3: Another popular post was our can of worms segment earlier in the week.
1: Oh, the can of worms. A new segment was born.
2: Not the intro. It's awful.
1: Oh, good. I'm glad you asked. There's the worms. That's enough worms, Ryan.
2: Terrible. This is where we asked about the blind in the plane.
3: Yes. So we asked whether the person sitting in the window seat of a plane gets full control of the blind.
2: Mm-hmm.
3: So we put a poll on our socials asking the question, and 87% of people agree that the window seat does get full control.
2: Really?
1: Yep.
3: Yes.
1: Yep.
3: So Chris says, window gets one armrest and the window control. Middle gets two armrests. Aisle gets one armrest and some extra leg room. We are not animals. We live in a society.
1: Right on. You know, that person should be running this country.
2: What's the extra leg room? Just so you can put it out into the aisle.
1: You're not allowed to. Although there's nothing worse when your knee's hanging out a bit and then the hostie comes down with the trolley, bonk, straight in your knee.
3: Ow. On another note, it's time for Digital Jenners. So this is where I choose my favourite contributor of the week, who will receive a bespoke tin hat made by Amanda.
2: I'll get onto it right now.
3: And this week it goes to Lee, who sent us this beautiful message. He writes, "Hi guys, I just want to let Amanda know that she was an inspiration to me this morning. I had to do an interview for Channel 7 News up here on the Mid-North Coast, and I was quite nervous about doing it. I channeled Amanda thinking how she would have done it, and it definitely made me feel at ease, so thank you. We moved to the south of Port Macquarie just over 2 years ago, and thank God for iHeartRadio, as I can still listen and have a good cackle to Jonesy and Amanda."
1: Oh,
3: all the very
1: nice.
3: Best, Lee.
1: Lee. Good on you,
2: thank
1: Lee.
2: You. What a lovely thing.
1: No
2: thank
1: doubt.
2: Thank you, Lee.
1: We have Lee's support for your Logie's tilt.
2: Let's not harangue Lee at the end of that beautiful letter he sent.
1: Thank you, Jenna.
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1: Lee knows, I know, you know. Jim White Rye, you and I in our matching. Yeah! Come and do the high five! Yeah!
7: Righto, you two. That's enough.
2: Let me just go. I'm just looking forward to them being over.
1: Vote for Amanda. 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
1: Okay.
3: Sorry, you keep saying it, but yeah.
1: Rightio.
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2: This is the last time, and let's get it right this time. Thank you, Jenna.
1: It's going to happen.
2: I'll see you on Monday after the party.
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16: Medium chance of showers for today and also for tomorrow. Out on the water, southeasterlies at 15 to 20. So they could reach up to 25 knots at some stage throughout today. Temperatures 24 for Gladstone after midday, around 25 degrees for the Banana Shire and Rockhampton. Yeppoon 22, and for 1770 Agnes Water, a top temperature of 20 degrees. At the moment, Banana Shire on 7, Rocky on 13, and Gladstone currently 16 degrees.
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CQ Discovery Coast. Good morning. With you through till 10. The better brekkie on the reef. Reef City Motors. Heart starter for today. It was snuck in. Sarge, while I was away, got a dad to pick a song, Jason. So they're songs with guitar solos. They're a little bit on the heavy side. First one, Metallica.

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Better music, more of it. Good morning, 4CC.

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0: 9:27, Gladstone, 1580 for Rockhampton. Good morning. Weather details up shortly for you. And heart starter for today is Metallica, one up against Led Zeppelin and Stairway to Heaven. Jason put the request in. That's Sarge's dad. Morning, Jason. So give me a call and put your vote in. You can also go to the 4CC Facebook page as well. And you can vote via our social pages, 4CC.
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5: Weather. Medium chance of showers for today and also for tomorrow. Out on the water, southeasterlies at 15 to 20. So they could reach up to 25 knots at some stage throughout today. Temperatures 24 for Gladstone after midday, around 25 degrees for the Banana Shire and Rockhampton. Yeppoon 22, and for 1770 Agnes Water, a top temperature of 20 degrees. At the moment, Banana Shire on 7, Rocky on 13, and Gladstone currently 16 degrees.
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0: is Central Queensland, which comes with a commitment to keep you up to date. So if it's happening in news locally, we've got you covered.
1: Expected to be a dangerous bushfire season. Hotter temperatures and below average rainfall are forecast across much of Central Queensland over the coming months.
0: We'll also keep you across what's going on nationally and around the world.
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0: Gladstone and Central Queensland's leaders in local 4CC and on iHeartRadio.
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Four double C. Cut a long story short with Spandau Ballet. Good morning. It's 14 to 6 now. Heartstarter put in by Sarge's dad, Jason. And it sounds like that Jason might be a bit of a headbanger. Metallica first up.

up against Led Zeppelin. Vote via the Facebook page, so go to our socials and put your vote in there, or better still, why not give me a call on 49722700, 49722700. Good morning. Cool outside, a bit of rain about today, 15 to 20 knot winds. 4CC, here's the Eagles.

0: 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Our news coming up shortly. Metallica won up against Led Zeppelin's Stairway to Heaven for the Heart Starter. 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
10: Good morning, Joseph Price with your local news. Investigations are underway after two suspicious bushfires in the Mount Morgan area. Firefighters and police were called to reports of separate grass fires around the Burnett Highway at Bouldercombe and Mount Morgan last Wednesday. Investigators are now looking at whether the blazes were linked and are appealing to anyone with relevant information or vision to contact police. Meanwhile, Mount Morgan residents are being asked to limit water consumption to help recover local water reserves following recent firefighting operations. The town's water supply has been vital in battling a number of local fires, resulting in lower reservoir levels. While there is currently no threat to the town's water supply, residents are being asked to limit their non-essential water use until further notice to help replenish reserves. An increasing number of central Queensland households are experiencing food hardship due to ongoing cost of living pressures. New research estimates 3.6 million Aussies experienced food hardship for the first time in the last 6 months. The study has been conducted by Coles, Second Bite and Food Bank, which has also launched a community food relief appeal urging locals to donate to help support locals who may be struggling.
11: Locals can get behind the Coles Community Food Relief Appeal by donating at their local Coles checkout. Funds raised will help Second Bite and Food Bank get more food to people experiencing hardship through their respective charity networks, including in regional and rural communities.
10: Coles CEO Leah Wecker there. And in Isaac Region Mines claimed the Queensland Mines Rescue State Cup. Carbara Downs near Moranbah has been crowned the state's top underground mines rescue team after a full day of emergency response scenarios last Thursday. Grosvenor secured second place, followed by Moranbah North in third and Oakey North in fourth. The competition brought together mine rescue teams from underground coal mines across Queensland, testing their technical skills, teamwork, leadership, decision-making and ability to respond under pressure.
0: National news now.
12: Morning, I'm Britt Aylin. More than 120 grams worth of peptides, steroids and cannabis products have been seized in a crackdown reportedly linked to a social media influencer. The TGA alleges the weight loss, anti-aging and muscle-enhancing products were imported and relabeled with the intention of being sold online. It's warning the sale of unapproved goods can lead to huge fines and even jail time. The latest polling's out.

0: with more than half believing Labor's handling the issue in an unplanned and unmanaged way. Police in the US have arrested a 19-year-old over a university shooting that's left five people wounded, one in a critical condition. It's understood the suspect, who was found hiding in a cupboard on campus, was not a student at Virginia State, where the incident took place. And Sam Pang's been crowned Australia's most popular TV personality at the 66th TV Week Logie Awards.
1: 4CC, your sport now. 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
0: Turning to sport now, and Carlton has booked a spot in the AFL's wildcard round after yesterday's 82-all draw with the Bulldogs, while the Swans have locked in second place with a 6-goal win over Essendon at the MCG. In NRL, the Dragons have notched back-to-back wins for the first time in a year, holding off the Tigers 24-22 at CommBank Stadium. And the Aussie cricket team could see a shake-up after a demoralising 9-wicket loss to Bangladesh in the first test in Darwin. That's the latest in news and sport.
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2: We've got a medium chance of showers today and a slight chance for tomorrow. Windy, 15 to 20s up to 25 knots, with today's top temperatures between 24 and 26 degrees. A little bit cool for 1770 with only a top of 20 degrees. Currently, Gladstone on 15 degrees.
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2: Back after a bit of a break. Hot started today. Metallica 1 versus Led Zeppelin. Stairway to Heaven. It's a request from Jason, which is Sarge's dad. So make sure you give me a call on 497-227-00 to put your vote in, or you can jump onto the 4CC Facebook page and put your vote in via there as well. And if you've got a request, why not? Let me know, and we will share your request with our listeners over the coming weeks. We like to fill up pretty quickly and then go from there. But Metallica 1 versus Led Zeppelin. Stairway to Heaven, 497-22-700. Welcome to Monday. Better music, more of it. Big O right now. Good morning.

cheers to those moments in music you just have to crank up. 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

west. You go west, shoot into 666 round the banana shy. That's where you'll catch us. Heart starter today, Sarge's dad, Jason, has put the request in with Metallica and Led Zeppelin. So from Metallica, it's the song One.

0: Classic guitar in both those songs. So which one for you? 497-22700 or a Facebook page. 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But which one do you like? 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It's 14 past 6 on 4CC.
1: It's a well-known fact here at 4CC that Hammo can be known to stretch the truth. 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

double C. Eric Carmen. 20 past 6 for CQ and the Discovery Coast. Don't forget our heart starter. It is Led Zeppelin. Versus Metallica this morning. So give me a call, put your vote in. This is for Sarge's dad, Jason, who has put the request in. Might even see if I can get Sarge down here and get her thoughts on what her dad would vote for. It's up to you, though, as well. 497-22700 or Facebook is where you can also put your vote in. 4CC, 21 past 6 with better music and more of it. Good morning.

0: double C. Logical song, Super Trap, 25 bar 6. Morning, Sarge.
1: Good morning.
0: Hey, Dill.
1: Good
0: morning so far.
1: Yeah.
0: Okay, now, Heartstarter, your dad, Jason.
1: Yes.
0: Guitar solo. Is your dad a bit of a headbanger?
1: Well, no, not really.
0: No?
1: I didn't think so.
0: You don't think so?
1: I know he's chosen two songs that are quite heavy. Yeah. We were sitting around the table having dinner the other night, and I was talking about Heartstarter and how you like different people to call in and request some songs. So, all five of us around the table decided to do a Heartstarter.
0: Okay.
1: I've only sent you his and Lauren's first.
0: Right.
1: But, he likes Led
0: Zeppelin.
1: And Lauren,
0: who's Lauren?
1: His partner.
0: Okay, yep.
1: He likes Led Zeppelin. I didn't know he was a fan of Metallica, but he decided instead of doing an artist versus an artist, he wanted to do something like songs with guitar solos.
0: Right.
1: And they're just the first two songs that came to his mind.
0: Okay.
1: When he thought of guitar solos.
0: Right.
1: So,
0: he snuck that through. You know, Wilco's been ringing in from Mount Larkham.
1: Yes.
0: The past 6 years.
1: Yes.
0: And always goes for the heavy, heavy stuff. And I go, no, we're not doing it.
1: I got away with it because Hammer was away.
0: Yes, you did. Well, Jason, you got away with it too. So,
1: yes.
0: All right, so tomorrow is going to be Fleetwood Mac.
1: That is chosen by Lauren.
0: So Wednesday's full too?
1: Well, no, I thought I'd let you choose, have other listeners call in. I wouldn't just put mine in all the same week. So maybe next week I'll put the other one
0: in. Right, you just let me know whenever
1: you just
0: run the show, whichever way that you like.
1: I'll send them to you. You can put them on any day that you'd like.
0: I don't have a vote from your dad here, I don't think.
1: No, I sent it to him last night and he read my message, but he never replied. But
0: typical dad. Yeah.
1: I know that his vote, I think his vote would be, Stairway to Heaven.
0: Stairway to Heaven?
1: Yes.
0: All right.
1: I believe so.
0: Okay. Anyway, well, we will see what happens after 6:30. So,
1: I think it is leaning more towards Stairway to Heaven.
0: Nice little sneaky one you got away with there. All right. Thank you, Sarge.
1: Thanks.
0: We will talk to you just after 7 o'clock for the 4CC $1,000 minute.
1: Sure will.
0: Thank you.
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0: News coming up shortly on 4CC, the winning song for Heartstarter, and around about 10 to 7, Aaron Stevens with On This Day on 4CC. I might pay tribute. Now, I'll do that between 7 and 8. We lost a legend on Friday in the Australian music scene, and also he created the TV show, Young Talent Time, which ran for, I think around about 12, 13 years. Johnny Young passed away at the age of 79 on Friday. So we'll do a bit of a tribute to Johnny Young throughout this morning as well. 4CC, I'll be back soon.
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4: Good morning. Joseph Price with your local news. Central Queensland locals are being urged to get behind the Coles Community Food Relief Appeal. The supermarket has launched its first Community Food Relief Appeal with Second Bite and Food Bank, giving customers a new way to help provide meals to Aussies facing food hardship. It comes as a new research has found 41% of Australians have had to choose between buying food and paying for another essential bill in the past 6 months. Coles CEO Leah Weckert explains how you can help.
5: Customers who are in a position to donate can support the Coles Community Food Relief Appeal at any Coles checkout nationally until Tuesday, the 1st of September. Every dollar raised from the appeal will be passed on to Second Bite and Food Bank to help more food reach Australians experiencing hardship.
4: A recruitment of 53 new mental health nurses are set to improve care in emergency departments across the state. The new nurses will head to the Redland, Redcliffe and Hervey Bay hospitals, with recruitment now starting at Rockhampton Hospital following the completion of the $92 million adult mental health unit expansion. It's part of a $93.1 million investment from the mental health levy to strengthen frontline mental health care. Scientists say the Great Barrier Reef caught a rare break last summer with a late monsoon, cooling shallow waters in December, just as a heatwave was expected to cause a coral bleaching event. Australian Institute of Marine Science researchers spent more than 100 days at sea counting corals and found cover actually lifted in the north and stabilised in the south. Daniela Ciccarelli from the Long Term Monitoring Program says they've been monitoring the same spots for 40 years.
6: We basically go back to the same reefs over and over again, to the same location. And these locations are spread throughout the whole Great Barrier Reef, which is literally the size of a small country like Italy. And so we have locations all the way from off the tip of Cape York all the way down to the Gladstone region.
4: And Gladstone locals are being encouraged to take part in this year's Great Spring Cleanup. From 1st of September to the 15th, community members, organisations, businesses and schools are encouraged to collect litter from streets, city areas, parks, bushland and waterways to help improve our environment.
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7: Good morning, I'm Britt Anglin. Police in Melbourne are investigating the circumstances surrounding the death of a 37-year-old man shortly after his arrest at Clayton Station. Authorities say he was tasered while advancing towards officers with a knife. He collapsed at the scene and was unable to be revived. Meantime, in Tasmania, authorities are looking into the death of a man in custody at the Hobart Reception Prison. Staff reportedly found him unresponsive in his cell. He'd been arrested the previous afternoon in relation to a wounding incident. The TGA has put influencers on notice after a major seizure of illegal performance and appearance-enhancing products in New South Wales. The drugs regulator alleges the steroids and peptides were imported, relabeled and destined to be sold online. Those caught trading in unapproved goods can be hit with jail time and fines in the millions of dollars. And Deborah Malman's become the first Indigenous person to be inducted into the Logies Hall of Fame. The late Sam Neill was posthumously awarded Best Actor less than a month after his death, while Sam Pang took home the coveted Gold Logie.
2: Shaw Insurance, a regional Queensland insurance specialist. Your sport now.
7: Moving on to sport now, and Australia could swing the axe following an historic 9-wicket test loss to Bangladesh in Darwin. The top order struggled as the Tigers pounced to claim their first victory on Aussie soil. And skipper Pat Cummins says the batting struggles aren't a one-off.
8: It's one test, but it's also a little bit of a trend as well. So it's trying to work out, you know, do you need to intervene now or do you let it play out and you think it's the way forward.
7: And that is the latest in news and sport.
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9: The south easterlies are 15 to 20s, reaching up to 25 knots to the south of Cape Capricorn. Looks the same for tomorrow. We do have a medium chance of showers, according to the Bureau, a little bit later on today, with the top temperatures of 20 for 1770, 22 for Yeponi View Park. Banana Shire, around 24 degrees with Rockhampton. And also Gladstone, a top of 24, and at the moment sitting on 16.
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9: 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Right now, though...
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1: We got to Aaron Stevens with On This Day coming up very soon. But we're going to pay tribute now to a bit of a legend in the Aussie entertainment industry. He passed away on Friday. He was only 79, and Johnny Young, who he just nurtured Aussie talent and was most known as being the creator and producer for his self-hosted TV series, Young Talent Time, which ran from 1971 to 1988. And Young Talent Time discovered music artists Jamie Churchill, Karen Knowles, Sally Boyden, Deborah Byrne, Jane Scarley, Jamie Redfern, also Danny Minogue was on Young Talent Time, and also Tina Arena was on Young Talent Time as well. I think most of us would remember all those young kids back then. We were about the same age as they were performing on their fantastic show. But not only was Johnny Young a TV personality that discovered a new talent, he was a great composer as well, and he wrote some great songs for other Aussie artists like Ross D. Wiley with this song called The Star.

just the songs in the 60s and 70s. Remember Aussie boxer Lionel Rose? And he penned a song for Lionel Rose as well. It was called Thank You.

Another great song there. He penned a couple of songs as well for 70s rocker Russell Morris. Now the two songs, The Girl That I Love, but the biggest hit for Russell Morris was this one called The Real Thing.

So that was another song. He also penned Ronnie Burns' song Smiley. And that was based on Pop Idol and somebody you've heard here quite often on 4CC, Normie Rowe, which he was the anti-Vietnam War song called Smiley, which went like this.

Johnny Young also had a couple of hits himself. The first one, this one, called Carolyn. His biggest hit song, though, was this one called Step Back.

0: And of course, he was most well known for the Australian TV show Young Talent Time. And at the end of each show, him and the Young Talent Time cast, all the kids, got together. And look, this is just one version I found this morning, and did this.
1: That's a great closing, and that's the quickest hour that I've ever spent. Join me in saying thank you to Bevan Adensole and the Young Talent Team. And while we're at it, some applause too, please, for those special boys from the National Boys Choir. And all our other guests tonight too, and thank you, Bevan. It was a real pleasure to have you with us.
2: Thank you, John, for having me.
1: And was it special for you too, kids?
3: Yes!
1: Well, it has been special because this has been the Hamard home television version of Young Talent Time, the first one of many, I hope. And we hope we'll see you all next time for another hour of home television fun from Young Talent Time. Goodbye, everybody.

0: Johnny Young.
1: Four double C's on this day. Thanks to Hammo's Bank, Bendigo Community Bank, Gladstone and Calliope.
2: Hi, looking back on August 17, starting in 1945, when George Orwell's Animal Farm was first published.
3: Four legs good, two legs bad.
2: To 1980 and the day when Linda and Michael Chamberlain's nine-week-old baby, Azaria, went missing from their tent at Ayers Rock, triggering one of the most captivating and mysterious cases in Australia's history.
4: And I ran towards the tent. I was only 5 yards away from it, perhaps, and I looked in a carry basket and she wasn't there.
2: In 1998, US President Bill Clinton admitted to having misled people over his relationship with White House intern Monica Lewinsky.
5: Indeed, I did have a relationship with Ms. Lewinsky that was not appropriate. In fact, it was wrong.
2: And in 2017, One Nation leader Pauline Hanson caused outrage wearing a burqa into Parliament.
6: There has been a large majority of Australians wish to see the banning of the burqa.
2: To the birthdays, one of the all-time great actors tops today's list, Robert De Niro. The two-time Academy Award winner is 83.
7: Are you talking to me? Well, I'm the only one here.
2: AFL coaching record holder Mick Malthouse turned 73, coached 718 games, but his last posting with Carlton didn't end well.
8: The next statement made by the club was really not great for my players.
2: Great Aussie actress Noni Hazelhurst is also 73.
9: My mother rang and said you should audition for Play School because it's a way to show producers that you can sing and dance.
2: Special one for Socceroos legend John Cosmina. He's 70.
10: Great result for the Socceroos, a great performance.
2: Go-go Belinda Carlisle is 68, went on to have a successful solo career highlighted by this former number one. Oscar winner Sean Penn celebrates his 66.
11: Because of all the evil in the world from Vietnam to Dakar.
2: US tennis great Jim Courier is 56, the winner of two Australian Open.
12: Games that match career.
2: And actor Austin Butler turns 35, played Elvis Presley in the 2022 biopic.
13: You bled me dry and you still want more.
2: Finally, the man they called Mr. Football, AFL legend Ted Whitten, died age 62 on this day in 1995.
14: They go off the ground and they're back 3 minutes later kicking goals and running around as if nothing's happened to them.
2: Remembering Mr. Football, Ted Whitten, on August 17.
0: And all thanks to My Bank on this day with Aaron Stevens back again at a quarter to 10 this morning on the Reggie Show. And, hey, just after 3:30. Miss Arby, you're picking up the kids this afternoon? Tune in there. Dead or alive now, 4CC.

0: 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News up next for you, and then straight into the 4CC, Harvey Norman, $1,000 Minute.
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0: weeknight, 4CC dedicates an hour to the 80s. Thanks to the Hearing Centre Gladstone in Tank Street. And if you have to turn it up because you can't hear the songs like you used to,
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9: Good morning. Joseph Price with your local news. Two suspicious bushfires in the Mount Morgan area are under investigation. Firefighters and police were called to reports of separate grass fires around the Burnett Highway at Bouldercombe and Mount Morgan last Wednesday. Investigators are now looking at whether the blazes were linked and are appealing to anyone with relevant information or footage to contact police. Meanwhile, those firefighting efforts have impacted local water reserves, with the Mount Morgan community urged to limit water consumption. The town's water supply has been vital in battling a number of local blazes recently, resulting in lower reservoir levels. While there's currently no threat to the town's water supply, residents are being asked to limit non-essential water use until further notice to replenish reserves. A community food relief appeal has been launched to help put more meals on Australian tables. Central Queenslanders can donate at any Coles checkouts from now until September 1st, supporting local Second Bite and food bank charities. Second Bite CEO Daniel Moorfield says it's concerning how many Australians are trying to manage food hardship quietly and alone.
10: What we're seeing is cost of living pressures are really hitting regional communities particularly hard. They've got fewer shopping options, it's higher transport costs. We work with local charities all the way through regional communities, and they're seeing more locals seeking support than ever before, which is why support from local community is so important.
9: Researchers have discovered coral cover has increased in the Northern Great Barrier Reef. It comes as Australian Institute of Marine Scientists have finished up annual surveying across the same reef they've been monitoring for 40 years. Reefs between

0: 2% decrease.
1: Coral cover is literally the percentage of the bottom of the ocean that's covered in in living coral. And we do this because the reef is literally built from the live corals. And so this is what we call an ecosystem engineer. It builds the whole structure and it also provides a shelter and the food for all the other critters and organisms.
0: Daniela Ceccarelli from Ames there.
2: National News Now.
3: Morning, I'm Britt Aylin. A man's died after a standoff with police at a Melbourne train station. Officers responded to reports of a man with a knife just after 7 last night. Authorities say he was tasered and arrested before collapsing at the scene, unable to be revived. Meantime, in Hobart, a professional standards investigation has been launched into the death of a man in a prison reception centre. He'd been taken into custody in relation to a wounding incident before staff reportedly found him unresponsive in his cell. There's a push for our federal government to move to fixed four-year terms, with a report arguing the current three-year election cycle is making it harder to tackle major reforms. The group Four-Year Terms Australia claims making the switch could deliver up to $93 billion in economic benefits. And Sam Pang's been crowned Australia's most popular TV personality at the 66th TV Week Logie Awards. The Front Bar and Have You Been Paying Attention host beat out six other Aussie faves, including five-time nominee Julia Morris and her I'm a Celebrity co-host Robert Irwin. He was handed the gold Logie by TV veteran Magda Szczepanski in character as Sharon Streslecki.
2: Allied Moving Services, the careful movers. Relax while they carry the load. Your sport now.
3: In sport, West's Tigers have slumped to an eighth consecutive defeat in the NRL, going down 24-22 to the Dragons at Combank Stadium, while the Knights have locked in a finals berth with a 36-26 win over the Titans in Newcastle. And the AFL's top 10's now locked in after last night's dramatic draw between Carlton and the Western Bulldogs. The Blues kicking goal in the dying stages to leave the scores locked at 82 apiece. Sydney and GWS took out yesterday's other matches. That's the latest in news and sport.
2: 4CC, your weather now. 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
4: Medium chance of some showers later today. We got 15 to 20, up to 25 at knot winds with the temps after midday. 20 for Agnes, 1770. Epidemu Park, 22. Banana Shire, 24 with Rockhampton. And also a top of 24 for Gladstone. Currently on 16, nearly 17 degrees.
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4: 7 past 7.
2: Are you up to the test? Call now to play 4CC's $1,000 Minute. Sarge has the questions. You've got the challenge. 10 questions in 60 seconds. Hammo's, well, Hammo.
5: He's just starting the clock.
2: 4CC's $1,000 Minute. Thanks to Harvey Norman Gladstone. 49722 700 to play.
4: Oh, Kate, you gave this away, you and Aaron, last week, twice the $100.
6: Once last week.
4: Okay. Yes. So we've got another 100 up for grabs
6: we
4: today.
6: We do.
4: Do we have anything else that's...
6: We've got some burgers.
4: Okay.
6: From Burger Urge.
4: Right.
6: A couple of those. And we have, no, because the Roy Orbison Everly Brothers was last week.
4: It was, yeah.
6: So that's all for now. Or a couple of rounds of golf at 17:17.
4: Oh, there we go.
6: Of course,
4: yep.
6: And driving range, of course.
4: Okay.
6: We always have some of those to give away.
4: Need to beat me for the 100. You get 10 out of 10 for the 1,000 to spend at Harvey Norman. Caller?
6: 7.
4: Okay. 4972 700. Caller 7. Playing for 100 if you beat me. Get 10 out of 10, you get the 100 plus the 1,000. 4972 700. Good morning.
6: Good morning.

0: I will say it's 12 past 7. Good morning.
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2: Hello. Oh, I can't
3: hello,
2: hear anything.
3: Sarge.
2: Hey, Hop.
0: How you going, Hop?
3: Yes, good morning, Hammo. We have missed you. We are glad you are back on the radio. Is that right, Aaron?
0: What's going on with you? How come this has all come about?
3: No, that's all right.
0: All right.
2: What have you done with the background music, Hammo?
0: With what? So you can't hear Hop at all?
2: No, I can hear Hop.
0: Right.
2: But the $1,000 minute thing you had playing is gone.
0: Okay. So what happens is when I'm away, and Aaron sometimes does the show in Rockhampton, because of the system, it doesn't work properly. So the shorter stuff is in there.
2: Right.
0: Does that work? No. It's a technical issue that you wouldn't understand. Hop, you ready?
2: Sure.
0: You need to beat 8 to get the $100. Okay, you ready?
3: Yep, suppose.
0: Let's go.
2: Good luck. Name something a tall person might have trouble fitting into.
3: A car.
2: In what city would you find the Eiffel Tower?
3: France.
2: Which colour means go on traffic lights?
3: Green.
2: In which city is the Australian Open held?
3: Melbourne.
2: Finish the Spice Girls lyric, if you want to be my lover.
3: You got to get with my friend.
2: Julia Morris and Robert Irwin are hosts of which TV show?
3: I'm a celebrity, get me the hell out of here.
2: How many silver medals did Australia win in the Commonwealth Games this year?
3: 148.
2: Which giant fruit would you find in Coffs Harbour?
3: Pineapple.
2: John Stamos starred as an uncle in which family sitcom?
3: Can't remember. Family Ties. That's not right.
2: Okay, you just missed out on the last question because you bombed
3: out. Yeah, I was trying to think of it. Something family, not Family Ties. There's another one. Bob Saget, didn't it? And, yeah.
2: All right.
3: And the twin girls.
0: Excuse me.
2: Yes, that's the one. That is the one.
3: That's the one. I know the show.
2: You don't know the name.
0: All right. Yeah. Let's see how you went.
2: Okay, name something a tall person might have trouble fitting into. You said a car. In what city would you find the Eiffel Tower? You said France. It's Paris. Paris is the city in France.
0: Uh-huh. Wasn't listening.
2: Which colour means go on traffic lights? Nice, easy one. You said green.
3: I was going to say amber, but anyway.
0: Were you really?
3: Yeah. Well, if you see the amber, you just speed up so you get...
0: No, you don't do that. That is illegal.
3: I know. That's why I didn't
0: and dangerous.
3: Say it. And that's why I didn't say it.
2: Suffer. Okay. Next
3: don't
2: one.
3: Do that, listeners.
2: Don't do that.
0: Too late. So he said it anyway.
2: Right. In which Australian... my bad. In which city is the Australian Open held? You said Melbourne.
0: That's right.
2: That's right. Finish the Spice Girls lyric, if you want to be my lover, you got to get with my friends. That is correct. Hammo.
0: My God.
2: Hammo got that one wrong.
0: Now, how do you know about the Spice Girls?
2: How do you not know? How do you not know that song?
0: But he's a bloke.
2: So,
0: this is different.
2: So,
3: a teenage girl.
2: You love the Spice Girls, Hammo. I'm surprised you don't know.
0: Oh, I love the Spice Girls. Yeah, you got teenage girls.
3: Yeah.
0: What, now?
3: No, not now, but I did have.
0: Yeah, that's the 80s. Yeah, so did I, but...
3: Maybe I listened to them more.
2: Hammo did nearly get it right. He said you got to like my friends or something.
0: I work in radio, so I had to play songs from the Spice Girls.
2: Okay, what are you doing? He's getting his computer ready.
0: Keep going.
2: Keep going.
0: Yep.
2: Julia Morris and Robert Irwin are hosts of which TV show? You said, I'm a celebrity. Get me out of here. You did add a word into that. Yeah, I'm a celebrity. Get me the hell out of here. But that is correct.
0: And Robert Irwin did such a great job. I didn't watch the Logies last night. Well, all of them. But he did such a terrific job on the Logies last night. And everybody's talking about him.
2: He is great.
0: He had a real big dig at Karl Stefanovic.
2: Really?
0: At the beginning of it. It was. I'll play it for you in just a moment.
2: Okay,
0: all right?
2: Sure.
0: Okay,
2: let's
0: keep going.
2: Let's continue. How many silver medals did Australia win in the Commonwealth Games this year? You said 148.
3: Wouldn't have a clue.
2: We got 45. So no, you're a bit off there, Hop, but that's okay. Which giant fruit would you find in Coffs Harbour? You said a pineapple.
3: Banana or a pineapple?
2: Banana.
3: Yeah, I knew it was one or the other.
2: John Stamos starred as an uncle in which family sitcom? You do know what it is. You don't know the name. It's called Full House.
3: Full House, that's the one.
2: That's the one.
3: It's got the Olsen twins in it.
2: Yes. And I'm going to save the last question for tomorrow. So you're not going to know what that one is till tomorrow, but you got, let me just count.
0: Not enough.
3: Six?
0: Not enough.
2: Yeah, you got six.
0: Okay.
3: Yeah, yeah. Not enough.
0: See you, Hop.
2: Thanks, Hop.
3: Okay. Thanks for being back on radio, Hamo.
0: Oh, see you, mate.
3: Bye.
0: Bye-bye. Tomorrow morning we will bring it back. Yeah, Robert Irwin last night at the Logies, he came out dancing, like, you know, how he won Dancing with the Stars over in the US and stuff like that. Absolutely smashed it. And, look, this was his opening, so have a little listen.
4: Magnets? What is this, the 90s?
5: Well, how else do you grow a tradie business?
4: This century? High pages.
0: Oh, hang on, that didn't work either. I must have done something wrong.
2: I can hear it.
6: Apparently,
0: here we go.
6: I am
2: wrong one.
6: The youngest person ever to host these awards, which, honestly, it is an honour, a massive honour. I grew up watching this ceremony. My mum would let me stay up way past my bedtime. I'd sit there in front of the telly, wide-eyed, just thinking, gee, Sam Pang is hilarious. Apparently, I hear that Channel 10 is also developing a reboot of Hughesy, We Have a Problem. And I think it's called, Hughesy, We Have a Problem. We're about to get going. But before we do, just a quick little bit of housekeeping. Unfortunately, Karl Stefanovic didn't RSVP tonight. Which means we didn't have to hire quite as many bartenders. But we've kept him a spare seat, just in case. It's over there to the right. The far right.
0: So that was just part of it. Carl, obviously known as a bit of a drinker, had the big fallout with the TV and is known to be a very big fan of the far right in the political world. So that's where that came
2: very
0: from.
2: Good.
0: So he did pretty well. And then at the end with the gold Logie, the winner was Sam Pang, the comedian, Magna Sabansky, who well known, a comedian herself, Catherine Kim, she was in that show. Mm. Has been very sick with cancer. She made a guest appearance and she presented the Gold Logie and was absolutely hilarious herself. So that was really good at the end of it. But that was 11:30 at night. There's no way in the world I'm going to
2: be 11:30
0: at night.
2: No, definitely not for me either.
0: But he did a terrific job. So well done. And there's stories getting around that he was up for a Gold Logie last night but didn't get it. But a lot of people are saying because of what he did last night as the host of the Logies, He's already in major contention to probably take out the Gold Logie next year.
2: Wow.
0: Yeah.
2: Good on him.
0: Yeah, good on him. Anyway, it was good with the Logies. All right, Sarge.
2: Bye.
0: See you later. Yes, our 4CC $1,000 minute back again tomorrow morning.
1: Clear some space in your brain. Forget where you parked. 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
7: So how much completely random information can you remember with this $2,000 riding on it? Let's just practice, okay? Gary, Dubbo, 1984... Purple, 63.
1: No notes, no cheating.
8: And no asking Gary.
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0: example. So, Choppy coming up with our news next for you. The state member for Gladstone, Glenn Butcher, will join us as well. And no doubt Macca will ring me before 8 o'clock. I don't know who he tipped over the weekend in the NRL footy tipping, but I'm sure he'll be honest with me. I'll find out how we all went in the tipping. $100 off of grabs to spend at the Baroran Hotel. I know Karen from Lowmead was tipping against me for that. How did she go?
1: Jonesy and Amanda.
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19: Good morning. Joseph Price with your local news. An Isaac Region mine has claimed the Queensland Mines Rescue State Cup. Carborough Downs near Moranbah has been crowned the state's top underground mines rescue team after a full day of emergency response scenarios last Thursday. Grosvenor secured second place, followed by Moranbah North in third and Oakey North in fourth. The competition brought together mine rescue teams from underground coal mines across Queensland, testing their technical skills, teamwork, leadership, decision-making and ability to respond under pressure. Cautious relief from scientists have spent 130 days counting coral on the Great Barrier Reef as part of an annual report. The Australian Institute of Marine Science long-term monitoring team has revealed coral cover is steady in reefs south of Proserpine and improving in northern reefs. Daniela Ceccarelli from Ames says it's positive news.
20: In December, there was starting to be accumulated heat and we were looking down the barrel of another bleaching event potentially, but then a late summer monsoon came in with lots of wind and rain and cloud, which cooled down the waters and allowed the corals some relief and enabled them to start growing again and recovering.
19: However, researchers are also warning the reef is already seeing water temperatures 2 to 3 degrees higher as an El Nino builds. 53 new mental health nurses have been recruited to improve care in emergency departments across the state. The new nurses will head to Redland, Redcliffe and Hervey Bay hospitals, with recruitment now starting at Rockhampton Hospital following the completion of the $92 million adult mental health unit expansion. It's part of a $93.1 million investment from the mental health levy to strengthen frontline mental health care. And the Great Spring Cleanup is coming up, with Gladstone locals encouraged to take part. From the 1st to the 15th of September, community members, organisations, businesses and schools are encouraged to collect litter from streets, city areas, parks, bushland and waterways to help improve our environment. Whether it's cleaning up your local area or preparing your home and backyard ahead of the natural disaster season, each action contributes to a cleaner and safer region.
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4: Morning, I'm Brit Aylin. The latest polling's out, with Resolve finding strong support for lower house prices and the Albanese government's changes to negative gearing and to capital gains tax concessions. However, voters have delivered a scathing assessment of the government's immigration policies, with more than half believing Labor's handling the issue in an unplanned and unmanaged way. More than 120 grams worth of peptides, steroids and cannabis products have been seized in New South Wales in a crackdown reportedly linked to a social media influencer. The TGA alleges the weight loss, anti-aging and muscle enhancing products were imported and relabeled with the intention of being sold online. It's warning the sale of unapproved goods can lead to huge fines and even jail time. Police in the US have arrested a 19-year-old over a university shooting that's left five people wounded, one in a critical condition. It's understood the suspect, who was found hiding in a cupboard on campus, is not a student at Virginia State. And four Renaissance paintings have reportedly been stolen from an Italian art museum. It's believed the pieces by Antonello da Messina were taken from the Regional Interdisciplinary Museum of Messina in Sicily on Saturday night.
18: Rubber up for safety. Dial a tyre. 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
4: Moving on to sport now, and Australia's picking up the pieces from that demoralising 9-wicket loss to Bangladesh in the first test in Darwin. Cam Green's century was the only bright spot in an underwhelming Aussie performance. Captain Pat Cummins admitting the batting group failed to fire.
5: I think it's pretty clear it's not quite functioning as well as we'd like as a group, so I'm sure the batters will get together and talk about, you know, maybe review some footage, review methods, their approaches to how they were this week, and, you know, we need to make some changes to our style. We've got a week or so.
4: And that is the latest in news and sport.
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0: Fine this morning, but there is a pretty good chance of rain this afternoon. Temps around the 20-degree mark for 1770, Yeppoon 22. For Gladie, Rockhampton and the Banana Shire, top of 24 degrees. Rockhampton at the moment on 15.
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0: Good morning. Macca will join us before 8 o'clock. We'll go through the footy tipping over the weekend. Up next, state member for Gladstone, Glenn Butcher, joining us. 26 to 8. Better music, more of it. Good morning.

0: Double C. Joanna. It's 22 to 8. Hello to the state member for Gladie, Glenn Butcher. Hello, mate.
1: Hey, morning. Hello, morning, listeners.
0: Hey, a bit busy for you over the weekend, mate, in Portner Park yesterday. Did you have a run?
1: I didn't, Hamo. I've got to get a new knee, so I'm getting a knee replacement in about 6 weeks' time, 7 weeks' time. So, wasn't walking or running this year, but so many people down there. I went down in the morning. It was absolutely great. Over 3,000 people nominated, and for the 3K walk or run, there was over 1,500 people just for that race as well. So, yeah, wow. Well done, Gladstone, and well done to the Port for, all the money raised goes back to the GCLA, which is obviously a local non-profit organisation which supports people with NDIS and issues in our community that they support. So, yeah, well done to everyone involved and to the organising committee. A fantastic morning. Yeah, really good.
0: It's something that's growing every year, isn't it?
1: Yeah, it is, Hamo. It was just so good to see so many, parents and their, especially the little kids, doing the 3K. Some tired little legs when they got back, but just everyone a big smile on their face. It was an absolutely glorious morning in Gladstone, and just out and about now, up the East Shore there, and then over to the Marina Parklands, and out even further in the 10K where you can go right out the back to Spinnaker Park. Absolutely amazing to just see everyone out and about having a great time, and just catching up with each other and having a good time.
0: Lovely. Now, you were in Boyne Island as well for a couple of things.
1: Yeah, it was a big weekend down in Boyne Tanham on the weekend just gone. Went out and done QCWA, so the Country Women's Association, have set up a garden at their facility there just up near the police station. And what they intend to do is grow fruit and vegetables and, help support those in the Boyne Tanham community that, things are a bit tough or they've come on hard times. So that's a great initiative. They've also planted a whole heap of different fruit trees and the like. So in the next 5 or 6 years, they'll develop and they'll be, putting them outside the QCWA for the community as well. So, yeah, really good organisation. The ladies there are absolutely amazing. They're all working together. They do a heap of different things, walk clubs and obviously the garden now and a heap of other stuff as well, country kitchens and teaching people how to cook. So, yeah, really good organisation and they did well.
0: And I know they're doing a membership drive at the moment too, the QCWA.
1: Yeah, they've gone from a very small group now to over 25, I think they were saying on the weekend, so that's great for them. Obviously, if you're out listening and you're looking to get into something, all the Country Women's Association right around the Gladstone region are looking for extra support, particularly the young ones. People often see and misaligned, I guess, Country Women's Association for old people. Certainly not. They do a whole heap of work, particularly with young kids and young girls. If you're interested, just give them a call and go and join. They'd love to hear from you.
0: Now, an AFL legend was around over the weekend, mate, playing a game.
1: Yeah, down at the Bit Saints. I went down on yesterday and helped open their new dressing sheds that I got funded for them a few years ago now. And it's finally finished and looking absolutely amazing. And, yeah, Dane Swan from Collingwood, and apparently not that I'm into AFL too much, but the name Dane Swan certainly brings a lot of bells to a lot of AFL supporters and people who know the game of what a legend he is. And he's here playing for the Boyne Tanham Saints in the AFL competition. And apparently they've got a big game coming up, not this weekend, next Saturday is their elimination final. So, fingers crossed the mighty Saints, with Dane Swan playing for them, can get into the grand final and bring it home back to Gladstone region.
0: Right, good. And finally, mate, soccer and netball. I mean, there was a couple of things going on with Sharks and the netball carnival.
1: Yeah, Bit Sharks, mate. They had a sponsor's day, and I'm a sponsor of the Bit Sharks down there at Boyne Tanham, so it was great to get down there and catch up with them. And then back into town on Saturday night, Clinton and Central had a big game there, big top division game. So it was good to go and catch up with a heap of people there. So, yeah, so much happening on the weekend, Amo, but all sports and all other sort of activities going on, which is absolutely fabulous. You couldn't ask for a better weekend to be doing that sort of stuff. So,
0: great weather for it. Now, finally, mate, you're off to Canberra and you're down there to sort of stick it into the feds about some funding.
1: Yeah, that's it, mate. We heard a couple of months ago now that the feds were looking to change the way that they fund councils, particularly during natural disasters, and as we know here in central Queensland and north Queensland, that we're most susceptible to these issues. And when we heard that the feds were going to, you know, drop the funding and lower the levels that they would fund councils to 50-50, we're very, very concerned about that. So we're getting a delegation go down from the Queensland Labor opposition to go and say to Albo and his team, this is not good enough, and I'll be particularly going and meeting every one of the Queensland senators or Queensland, you know, members of parliament to say you guys should be fighting for Queensland, because, you know, New South Wales and Victoria don't have these type of natural disasters that we have in Queensland every year, and it shouldn't have to be up to councils and it shouldn't have to be up to ratepayers to cover that cost, which should be covered by the federal government. I mean, the people of Queensland, and particularly central Queensland, pay so much money in tax off their, when their wages come in. The least that they can do is, you know, fund these natural disasters when they happen to get communities back on their feet. So, yeah. We'll be getting down there and sticking them in on. This is not good enough.
0: Awesome. Keep us up to date with all of that too, mate. That'd
1: we'll
0: be
1: do,
0: great.
1: Yeah.
0: All right, Butch, thank you.
1: Thanks,
0: Sammo.
1: I'm glad you didn't mention the Broncos. Anyway,
0: well, mate, I'm a cowboy. That's kept that really quiet. Thanks for bringing it up. Good well on you. All right, Butch. Thank you,
1: good
0: mate.
1: Everyone.
0: See
1: thanks,
0: you later. Sammo. Our state member for Gladstone, Glenn Butcher, joining us on the show. 4CC.
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0: Okay, number one pub in Baroran, the Baroran Hotel, and our footy tipping competition. Gee, Mackie, you did well.
6: Thank you, Hammo. Yeah, I did do okay.
0: Now you got 7 out of the 8.
6: Absolutely. The only ones that let me down were the poor old Panthers.
0: Yeah, and I know Karen from Lowmead, she backed the Roosters.
6: She did indeed. They're having a little morning tea this morning down on Auckland Street, apparently.
0: so she picked up $100.
6: Congratulations, Karen from Lomead.
0: Yeah, yeah, they are having a little bit of a crock from Battery World. And
6: yeah, Lamington's Carlo and a cup of tea, you know, and some jam drops and that.
0: Yeah, that's what they normally do, Roosters fans. They just kick back and drink a cup of tea. I just love how we get this message from Croc Thomas.
6: Yes.
0: Yeah, loser one and loser two. He puts us into a group message, and that's what he calls you and I.
6: But I'm a bit confused, Homo. Am I one or am I two?
0: Well, I don't know.
6: I'll have to ask him.
0: Well, yeah. Well, maybe. So, look, they are doing well, top of the ladder, the Roosters.
6: Yeah, they look like they're going to get there this year, but they have had a reputation over the years, Homo, of choking when it counts.
0: Yeah, that's right. And that's what's going to happen by the end of this season. So you watch them fall down very soon.
6: Absolutely. Professional chokers.
0: Yeah, I'm not going to back them all year. I'm not tipping them all year for the rest of the year.
6: Well, I don't think they'll win another game, mate.
0: Yeah,
6: really?
0: Karen from Lomead, well done. She's a big Roosters fan too. So picked up $100. The tipster will be against you on Thursday, whoever we get to tip against you, all right, for $50.
6: That's right, a bit more competition.
0: Yeah. I'm on 105, you're on 99, even with a good little smack there.
6: Three rounds to go.
0: Not a chance. That'll be 6 years in a row. Loser. All right, mate, pub, what do you got?
6: I don't know, Monday. There'll be something on a special board, I guarantee you. But everything else is there from 11:30 daily, Hamo. Schnitzels, rumps, burgers, you name it. It's on the menu 7 days a week, 11:30 daily. The Bruin Hotel, number one hotel in Baroran.
0: All right. Okay, mate. Thank you.
6: Now, before you go, you know, this is so ironic.
0: Why?
6: You sound like terrible, right? You sound terrible. What is wrong with you?
0: I've got hay fever.
6: Is that all?
0: Well, yeah, coming into spring.
6: I thought
0: it was
6: serious.
0: No, it's just, sometimes you get it, you know, like just hay fever this time of the year coming into spring. It's like, yeah, something must be
6: flaring. How do you get hay fever? Do you drive past a bale of hay or something? Have you been to the produce shop or
0: not
6: something?
0: Even funny. Yeah, probably. Hey. Just down the road. Good morning, Dennis. Yeah.
6: Well, you wouldn't believe what today is.
0: What?
6: You're not going to believe me. It's allergy day. It's allergy day.
0: Oh, you've made that up.
6: I did not.
0: Allergy day.
6: It's true. I Googled it. And if you Google it, it's got to be true.
0: Right. Oh, yeah. Just
6: allergy
0: like,
6: day. What are
0: just
6: you
0: like ChatGPT and all that sort of stuff. I was reading some stuff over the weekend that came up with some outrageous thing, and I just went, that's not true, and I went did some research on it, and it was totally opposite the other way. So that's what this AI can be all about sometimes. It can totally take up the wrong path.
6: Absolutely.
0: Yeah.
6: Manipulate things.
0: Allergy.
6: What do you got for me?
0: I know that.
6: Besides you having hay fever.
0: Yeah. I know that allergies were invented in ancient Rome.
6: Really?
0: Yeah, by a guy called Julius Caesar. See ya.
6: Goodbye, Hammer. That was terrible. Bye.
0: Bye-bye. 8 to 8.
6: Hooray.
0: 4CC. 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
1: 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But before you wet a line, catch Liam from The Complete Angler on 4CC's Fishing Report, Friday mornings at 7.15. And after you've got the best advice, head into The Complete Angler, Gladstone Harbour. 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
6: Good morning. Joseph Price with your local news. Investigations are underway after two suspicious bushfires in the Mount Morgan area. Firefighters and police were called to reports of separate grass fires around the Burnett Highway at Bouldercombe and Mount Morgan last Wednesday. Investigators are now looking at whether the blazes were linked and are appealing to anyone with relevant information or vision to contact police. Meanwhile, Mount Morgan residents are being asked to limit water consumption to help recover local water reserves following recent firefighting operations. The town's water supply has been vital in battling a number of local blazes, resulting in lower reservoir levels. While there's currently no threat to the town's water supply, residents are being asked to limit non-essential water use until further notice to help replenish reserves. An increasing number of central Queensland households are experiencing food hardship due to ongoing cost of living pressures. New research estimates 3.6 million Aussies experienced food hardship for the first time in the last 6 months. A study has been conducted by Coles, Second Bite and Food Bank, which have also launched a community food relief appeal, urging locals to donate to help support locals who may be struggling.
7: Locals can get behind the Coles Community Food Relief Appeal by donating at their local Coles checkout. Funds raised will help Second Bite and Food Bank get more food to people experiencing hardship through their respective charity networks. including in regional and rural communities.
6: Coles CEO Leah Weckert there. And the Queensland Mines Rescue State Cup's taken place with the Isaac region shining. Carborough Downs near Moranbah was crowned the state's top underground mines rescue team after a full day of emergency response scenarios last Thursday. Grosvenor secured second place, followed by Moranbah North in third and Oakey North in fourth. The competition brought together mines rescue teams from underground coal mines across Queensland, testing their technical skills, teamwork, leadership, decision-making and ability to respond under pressure.
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8: Good morning, I'm Britt Aylin. Tasmanian authorities are looking into the death of a man in custody at the Hobart Reception Prison. Staff reportedly found him unresponsive in his cell. He'd been arrested the previous afternoon in relation to a wounding incident. Meantime, in Melbourne, police are investigating the circumstances surrounding the death of a 37-year-old man shortly after his arrest at Clayton Railway Station. Authorities say he was tasered while advancing towards officers with a knife. He collapsed at the scene and was unable to be revived. There'll be more money in the pockets of food delivery riders from today. It's thanks to guaranteed minimum pay rates and workplace protections kicking in for workers on major platforms like Uber Eats and DoorDash. They'll receive at least $31 an hour during active jobs and will be protected under accident insurance. And Deborah Mailman's become the first Indigenous person to be inducted into the Logies Hall of Fame. The late Sam Neill was posthumously awarded Best Actor less than a month after his death, while Sam Pang took home the coveted Gold Logie.
1: Harvey Norman Computers Gladstone has all your home security needs.
8: In sport, the AFL's top 10's now locked in after last night's dramatic draw between Carlton and the Western Bulldogs. The Blues kicking a goal in the dying stages to leave the scores locked at 82 apiece. Sydney and GWS took out yesterday's other matches. West Tigers have slumped to an eighth consecutive defeat in the NRL, going down 24-22 to the Dragons at CommBank Stadium. And the Knights have locked in a finals berth with a 36-26 win over the Titans in Newcastle. That's the latest in news and sport.
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0: Fine, this morning we've got a pretty good chance of some rain this afternoon. Temperatures 20 for 17, 70 Agnes Water, 22 for Yeppoon and Emu Park. And for Gladstone, Rockhampton, Banana Shire, a top temp today of 24, 15 to 20 knot winds on the waters for the next couple of days. Yeppoon at the moment on 18, Banana Shire 14, Rockhampton 16, and Gladstone currently sitting on 18 degrees.
1: It's another great day in CQ with Hammo and a better brekkie on the reef thanks to Reef City Motors on 4CC.
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1: That $500 to Spatacalista Camping Centre up for grabs this morning. Call of 5. I'll spin the wheel. You tell me what you want off our 4CC Gladstone Camping Centre wheel. And if you get it right, you've got $500 to spend at Gladstone Camping Centre. 497-22700, call of 5, spinning our wheel this morning. Give me a call right now, 4CC. We'll play that next.

4CC. Better music and more of it. We've had a slight little problem with our telephones. Digital, sometimes it just goes haywire, and our whole phone system has a crash. So I've got a couple of text messages. You can't ring in. It sounds like you're calling in, and it does ring, but it's not actually getting through to the studios, and I can't ring out on them as well. So hopefully we will have that situation fixed. We won't be able to play the 4CC Glad.

And camping centre glamping wheel, unless the phones get back up online, and then I'll throw it back in there again, so I'll monitor that. But yeah, if not, tomorrow for the glamping centre glamping wheel, $500 to spend at Gladstone Camping Centre. They're open every day from 8:30, and look at the weather outside at the moment. Perfect. Go in and get all your camping supplies. They're local, just off the Dawson Highway. Hey, Mom.

0: We're at the back end of the NRL season. It won't be long until we're saying goodbye to another year of NRL and saying goodbye to our favourite segment with Hammo and Macca.
1: Bye, bye, Barry. Barry, goodbye.
2: You shot that.
1: I thought that was a good rhyme, that one.
0: But there's a little more of that to come. 4CC's footy tipping competition with a jackpot spend to win at the Baroran Hotel. Well, bit jackpot sometimes.
3: Listener this week will be tipping against me. They don't win, it'll jackpot. Yours don't jackpot much, do they?
1: What are you trying to say, Hammo? Yeah.
0: Nominate now on our Facebook page and take on Macca and Hammo in the 4CC footy tipping competition. Hurry, there's not much time left. Thanks to the number one pub in Baroran, the Baroran Hotel on 4CC.
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3: 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It's a smart-looking SUV. 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

0: Double C, better music and more of it with Mumford and Sons right there. Our news with Joppy and the crew coming up next for you. I'm going to hear from the Bee Gees, the Stones, Chris Isaak and Simple Minds along the way. 4CC.
1: Before you get started on your day, you know, going to work, taking the kids to school, dropping into the Bendigo Bank, we retrace our steps with On This Day. On This Day. Looking back on historical moments, marking movie, TV and music milestones, and checking out who's celebrating a birthday. On This Day with Aaron Stevens. And again in the Arvo before 4. Thanks to Hammo's Bank, Bendigo Community Bank, Gladstone and Calliope. On Central Queensland's 4CC.
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6: Hi, I'm Colin Boyce, Federal Member for Flynn. According to the Institute of Public Affairs, our region will be hit the hardest in Australia if it continues down the path of net zero by 2050. Over 16,000 jobs, or 24% of the workforce, in the electorate of Flynn will be put at risk due to these emissions targets which are destroying Australia's prosperity while lowering our standard of living. Enough is enough. I'm Colin Boyce and it's time to put Australia first and ditch net zero. Authorised by Colin Boyce, LNP Gladstone.
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9: Good morning. Joseph Price with your local news. Central Queensland locals are being urged to get behind the Coles Community Food Relief Appeal. The supermarket has launched its first Community Food Relief Appeal with Second Bite and Food Bank, giving customers a new way to help provide meals to Aussies facing food hardship. It comes as new research has found 41% of Australians have had to choose between buying food and paying for another essential bill in the past 6 months. Coles CEO Leah Weckert explains how you can help.
10: Customers who are in a position to donate can support the Coles Community Food Relief Appeal at any Coles checkout nationally until Tuesday, the 1st of September. Every dollar raised from the appeal will be passed on to Second Bite and Food Bank to help more food reach Australians experiencing hardship.
9: Scientists say the Great Barrier Reef caught a rare break last summer with a late monsoon cooling shallow waters in December, just as a heat wave was expected to cause a coral bleaching event. Australian Institute of Marine Science researchers spent more than 100 days at sea counting corals and found cover actually lifted in the north and stabilised in the south. Daniela Ciccarelli from the Long Term Monitoring Program says they've been monitoring the same spots for 40 years.
11: We basically go back to the same reefs over and over again to the same locations, and these locations are spread throughout the whole Great Barrier Reef, which is literally the size of a small country like Italy. And so we have locations all the way from off the tip of Cape York all the way down to the Gladstone region.
9: A recruitment of 53 new mental health nurses are set to improve care in emergency departments across the state. The new nurses will head to Redland, Redcliffe and Hervey Bay hospitals, with recruitment now starting at Rockhampton Hospital following the completion of the $92 million adult mental health unit expansion. It's part of a $93.1 million investment from the mental health levy to strengthen frontline mental health care. And Gladstone locals are being encouraged to take part in this year's Great Spring Cleanup from the 1st to the 15th of September. Community members, organisations, businesses and schools are encouraged to collect litter from streets, city areas, parks, bushland and waterways to help improve our environment.
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12: Good morning, I'm Britt Allen. 1.7 million Aussies are unprotected against measles, according to a landmark study from the National Centre for Immunisation Research. It's found nearly 7 in every 100 are likely to have insufficient protection against the virus, prompting fears of further local outbreaks. A man has died after a standoff with police at a Melbourne train station. Officers responded to reports of a man with a knife just after 7 last night. Authorities say he was tasered and arrested before collapsing at the scene, unable to be revived. Meantime in Hobart, professional standards investigation's been launched into the death of a man in a prison reception centre. He'd been taken into custody in relation to a wounding incident before staff reportedly found him unresponsive in his cell. And Sam Pang has been crowned Australia's most popular TV personality at the 66th TV Week Logie Awards. He was handed the prize by TV veteran Magda Szubanski in character as Sharon Strzelecki moments after Kath and Kim had been named as Australia's favourite TV show of the past 70 years.
8: For bull bars, suspension or roof racks, go to Stay On Track 4x4. 4CC Sport.
12: In sports, celebrations are continuing for Bangladesh this morning after the historic test win over Australia in Darwin. The Tigers took out the opening test by 9 wickets yesterday, their first ever victory on Aussie soil. Our skipper, Pat Cummins, still lost as to what exactly went wrong.
13: You know, it's hard to put your finger on. Just felt like we just didn't get off to a great start, and kind of once you're behind on a pretty good wicket against a pretty good side, it was kind of really hard to wrestle the momentum back.
12: And that is the latest in news and sport.
8: Weather the tough times. 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Your weather now.
0: 15 to 20 knot winds from the southeast for the next couple of days. To the south of Cape Capricorn, those winds will probably pick up to 25 knots or even stronger. Fine this morning with a medium chance of showers a little bit later on this afternoon, with the top temps of 24 for Gladstone, Rockhampton, Banana Shire, Yupinemu Park 22, and 1770 Agnes Water, looking at a top temp of 20 degrees. Gladstone at the moment, already on 18.
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0: Noah Greenbaum, Spirit in the Sky. 4CC, our 9 o'clock news up shortly for you. Music-wise, coming up, Boston, we've got Joe Cocker and Jennifer Warnes, Jimmy Barnes, Brian Adams and Leo Sayer, all in the next half hour on 4CC.
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5: Good morning. Joseph Price with your local news. Two suspicious bushfires in the Mount Morgan area are under investigation. Firefighters and police were called to reports of separate grass fires around the Burnett Highway at Baldacombe and Mount Morgan last Wednesday. Investigators are now looking at whether the blazes were linked, and they're appealing to anyone with information or footage to contact police. Meanwhile, those firefighting efforts have impacted local water reserves, with Mount Morgan's community urged to limit water consumption. The town's water supply has been vital in battling a number of local blazes recently, resulting in lower reservoir levels. While there's currently no threat to the town's water supply, residents are being asked to limit non-essential water use until further notice to replenish reserves. A community food relief appeal has been launched to help put more meals on Australian tables. Central Queensland locals can donate at any Coles checkouts from now until September 1st, supporting local Second Bite and food bank charities. Second Bite CEO Daniel Moorfield says it's concerning how many Australians are trying to manage food hardship quietly and alone.
6: What we're seeing is cost of living pressures are really hitting regional communities particularly hard. They've got fewer shopping options, it's higher transport costs. We work with local charities all the way through regional communities, and they're seeing more locals seeking support than ever before, which is why support from local community is so important.
5: And researchers have discovered coral cover has increased in the northern Great Barrier Reef. It comes as Australian Institute of Marine Scientists have finished up annual surveying across the same reefs they've been monitoring for 40 years. Reefs between Cooktown and Proserpine showed an increase of 10.2%, while reefs north of Cooktown recorded an even higher increase, and those south of Proserpine recorded just a 2% decrease.
7: Coral cover is literally the percentage of the bottom of the ocean that's covered in living coral. And we do this because the reef is literally built from the live corals. And so this is what we call an ecosystem engineer. It builds the whole structure, and it also provides a shelter and the food for all the other critters and organisms.
5: Daniela Ceccarelli from AIMS speaking there.
1: National news now.
8: Morning, I'm Britt Aylin. Gig economy workers are set for a pay boost from today, with new minimum standards applying across the food delivery sector. It means those working for platforms like DoorDash and Uber Eats will receive guaranteed minimum earnings while on the job, along with access to insurance coverage. Barnaby Joyce has defended his party's calls for more freedoms when it comes to accessing super, with One Nation arguing for those doing it tough to be able to dip into their savings.
9: Surely it's their money and we should give a little bit more respect about what they can do with their own money.
8: They're on Seven. Meantime, there's a push this morning for fixed four-year federal terms. The group 4-Year Terms Australia claims the change would make it easier for governments to tackle major reforms and provide up to $93 billion in economic benefits over the next 20 years. And four Renaissance paintings have reportedly been stolen from an Italian art museum. Italy's culture minister says three panels from Antonella da Messina's Polyptych of San Gregorio, as well as the Madonna with Child and Christ in Pietà, were taken from the Regional Interdisciplinary Museum of Messina in Sicily on Saturday night.
1: Harvey Norman Furniture Gladstone. Outdoor dining and lounges to suit all events.
8: In sport, Newcastle's made a stunning rise from Wooden Spooners to NRL finalists. A 36-26 victory over the Titans, sealing the Knights' spot in the top eight. Meantime, Jerome Luai is holding himself accountable following the Tigers' 24-22 loss to the Dragons. The Blues have locked in an AFL final spot after a thrilling draw with the Bulldogs last night at Marvel Stadium. And West Coast has been smashed by GWS, losing by 54 points at NG Stadium in Sydney. That is the latest in news and sport.
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0: Got a pretty good chance of some showers throughout today. Strong wind warning for us. Winds up to 25 knots. With today's top temperatures, Gladstone, Rocky, Banana Shire, 25, 22 for your Puni Mew Park. And for 1770 today, looking at a top temp of 20 degrees.
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0: 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I'm at 4CC for Central Queensland and the Discovery Coast. iHeart too. 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We are on 666 for the Banana Shire. 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Or another great spot to go and visit on 98.3 FM in Agnes Water and 1770. 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Shortly, Aaron Stevens with On This Day, thanks to my bank, Bendigo Community Bank, 4CC.
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3: Hi, looking back on August 17, starting in 1945, when George Orwell's Animal Farm was first published.
9: Four legs good, two legs bad.
3: To 1980 and the day when Linda and Michael Chamberlain's nine-week-old baby, Azaria, went missing from their tent at Ayers Rock, triggering one of the most captivating and mysterious cases in Australia's history.
10: And I ran towards the tent. I was only 5 yards away from it, perhaps, and I looked in a carry basket and she wasn't there.
3: In 1998, US President Bill Clinton admitted to having misled people over his relationship with White House intern Monica Lewinsky.
11: Indeed, I did have a relationship with Miss Lewinsky that was not appropriate. In fact, it was wrong.
3: And in 2017, One Nation leader Pauline Hanson caused outrage wearing a burqa into Parliament.
12: There has been a large majority of Australians wish to see the banning of the burqa.
3: To the birthdays, one of the all-time great actors tops today's list, Robert De Niro. The two-time Academy Award winner is 83.
13: Are you talking to me? Well, I'm the only one here.
3: AFL coaching record holder Mick Malthouse turned 73, coached 718 games, but his last posting with Carlton didn't end well.
14: The next statement made by the club was really not great for my players.
3: Great Aussie actress Noni Hazelhurst is also 73.
15: My mother rang and said you should audition for Play School because it's a way to show producers that you can sing and dance.
3: Special one for Socceroos legend John Cosmina. He's 70.
16: Great result for the Socceroos. A great performance.
3: Go-go Belinda Carlisle is 68. Went on to have a successful solo career highlighted by this former number one. Oscar winner Sean Penn celebrates his 66.
17: Because of all the evil in the world from Vietnam to Dakar.
3: US tennis great Jim Courier is 56, the winner of two Australian Open.
18: Game, set, match, career.
3: And actor Austin Butler turns 35. Played Elvis Presley in the 2022 biopic.
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0: 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News up next for you. And then Campo will take you through to one. Thanks tonight, Al. Enjoy the rest of your Monday. Back again tomorrow from 5. Take care and be good, if not be good at it. See ya.
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